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0: 94.3 WYBC, the rhythm of the city. Now in Connecticut news, Governor Ned Lamont, who is seeking a third term as governor, has defeated Josh Elliott in the gubernatorial primary race. Lamont will now face Republican State Senator Ryan Fazio in November's general election. Now, November will be here before you know it. So if you haven't already, make sure you go to ct.gov and register to vote, and also check your local election polling location. Up next, I have a classic from Tony Braxton.
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0: 94.3 WYBC, the rhythm of the city. Now in hip hop news, rapper T.I. has just scored his first platinum single in 12 years. His single Let Him Know, which is the lead single from his latest album, has officially been certified platinum, surpassing 1 million units in the U.S. Now this track, which is produced by Pharrell Williams, made some history earlier this year by becoming the first gold certified song of 2026 before continuing to platinum status, giving T.I. his strongest solo chart performance in more than a decade. Shouts out to T.I. 25 years since his debut and still doing his thing. Up next, I have Whitney Houston.
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0: 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I have Mario after this, and at the top of the hour, I have your late night rhythm, so don't move. 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

Yo, C. Yeah, we need to get out and do something, man. 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You know what I mean? Let's go.

0: Janet Jackson on 94.3 WIBC, The Rhythm of the City. Welcome to Late Night Rhythms with DJ Platinum. That song was Come Back to Me, released in 1990 off her Rhythm Nation album, written and produced by Janet Jackson along with Jimmy Jam and Terry Lewis, and hit number one on the Urban AC charts. Great music right there. Now for the next 2 hours, I'm going to hit you with your favorite love songs, slow jams, and conversation. I have Jodeci right after this.
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11: Don't talk. 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

I used to think about immature things. 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

0: 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DJ Platinum's All Black Day Party kicks off the fall season at Club Vandome, 102 Hamilton Street in New Haven, from 3 to 7 p.m. Now this is a dress to impress event in your finest all black attire. 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

0: KC and JoJo on 94.3 WIBC, the rhythm of the city. It is Late Night Rhythms. That was All My Life, released in 1998, the third single from their album Love Always. This was their debut album after branching off from Jodeci, still a popular wedding song to this day. Now, as I make my way out the door, I want you to make sure you take care of yourself, pray, and protect your peace. My name is DJ Platinum, and you can follow me on Facebook, Instagram, and TikTok at The Real DJ Platinum, and I'll catch you tomorrow. 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
2: 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Yeah.

0: I'm Daryl Huckabee from DD in the Morning, here to tell you that the best way to jumpstart your day is with us. We'll kick off the morning by spreading positive vibes and words of inspiration. We'll also keep you connected to community events and the top trending stories here in New Haven as well as throughout Connecticut. And DD will keep you on top of everything in the entertainment industry with the hot topics. And of course, we got the cash giveaway with the $1,000 minute game, plus tickets to all the hottest concerts here in New Haven and throughout Connecticut. Then you got comedian JJ Williamson along with Jay Cruz and Trey G to provide all the fun and laughter. That makes for the best recipe to start your day. Isn't that right, DD?
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1: Well, in come the thing them call a broken heart. This blessed love will never part. You don't know it from the start. Me tell them say I'm dirty, yeah. A Sean Paul and Sasha, come sing.

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In 1976, out of the Bay Area, there was a song that was recorded by the father of contemporary gospel music, the legendary Edwin Hawkins. 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So, Edwin, this is to you.

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2: In the First Alert Forecast Center at Channel 3, I'm meteorologist Tyler Hughes. Plenty of sunshine and lower humidity on tap this afternoon. Temperatures climbing into the low to mid 80s. Can't rule out the chance of an isolated shower or storm to develop late this afternoon into this evening. But tomorrow will be dry the entire day. It's the pick of the weekend with a mostly sunny sky. Temperatures in the low
0: 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Daryl Huckabee here with DD in the Morning. Let's get a check on the roads with our latest WYBC traffic report.
3: On 91, there's southbound road work from exit 17 to exit 15. Then there's more southbound road work from exit 8 to exit 7. Route 8 has southbound road work from exit 13 to exit 12. Metro North is on or close with your New Haven traffic. I'm John Lynch.
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let's get the party started. See you at the bar, you was hardly talking. That's when I knew that your heart was scarring. Friends to lovers need a part to star in. 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
1: Well, good morning.
2: Hi.
1: Hello. It's Friday.
3: It's Friday.
1: Yes, it is. Good morning to Trey G.
4: Hey, happy Friday.
1: And good morning to comedian J.J. Williamson.
3: Good morning, good people.
1: Uh-huh. It is Friday, August, what is today? Is it the 14th?
3: Yeah, buddy.
1: Yes, it is.
4: May the 14th be with you.
1: Yes, it is. Oh, like it. It's National Tattoo Removal Day.
4: Ooh.
1: They say that's painful.
4: Yeah.
3: Really?
4: They used to have a show where they cover up your tattoos.
1: Oh, really?
4: Not removing necessarily, but I did hear tattoo removal is painful.
1: Who got a tattoo in here?
4: I don't.
1: You don't have one?
3: No, JJ, I have a brand.
4: Yeah.
1: You do?
3: I got a brand, yeah.
1: Where you got a brand at?
3: On my arm and my chest.
1: No, you got it on your chest?
3: Yeah, I got my arm.
4: You don't pay attention at all. I knew that.
1: I didn't know he had it on the chest.
4: It's from you being a band.
3: Yeah, KK side, Kappa Kappa side to the day I die, loose neck, humpback, spring.
4: What?
3: I'm going to tell you when.
4: Loose neck.
1: What happened? I don't know what happened.
3: I was a stepping machine, baby.
1: All right. Well, I didn't know you had one on your chest, so that's hardcore. My brother has one. He was a Q.
3: Really?
1: Mm-hmm. He got one on his arms.
3: Really?
1: Yeah, his trunk, though. He's mad that he went through all that pain. It didn't keloid.
3: Oh, yeah, mine. Yeah, mine
1: your
3: was
1: keloid?
3: Smooth. No, who did not keloid.
1: Yeah, my brother's didn't keloid, and he was working roofing when he first got it done.
3: And
1: so the sun shrunk it. Yeah, he said he went through all that pain and you can't even see it.
3: No, that sounds like he ain't pay his dues.
4: Yeah, facts.
3: It goes away when you ain't active.
1: Yeah, right. Hey, today it's National Social Security Day.
4: Okay,
3: shout out SSI. I'm mad at that.
1: Mm-hmm. And it is Financial Awareness Day.
3: Okay.
4: Big one. Shout out Ash Cash, too.
1: Yep, every Monday. He'll be on, as a matter of fact, this coming Monday. Money Making Mondays with Ash Cash.
4: Ashington Cash.
1: Make sure you're listening, all right? Hey, let's get into our birthdays right now. Let's celebrate. Birthday goes out to the actress Marseille Martin is celebrating her birthday.
4: Oh, yeah. Hometown hero. She from my city.
1: Mm-hmm. Mm-hmm. Rapper Dolce celebrating a birthday. I love her.
3: What it is, yo.
1: That girl's talented.
4: Yes, it is.
1: She and Doja Cat, to me, are like two of the most talented females.
4: They are.
1: They can sing, rap, dance, all of it.
4: That's why people don't like them.
1: Oh, why?
4: Because they're so talented.
1: Mm-hmm. Very. Basketball player and entrepreneur Magic Johnson celebrating a birthday.
4: Oh, Magic.
1: Got to throw that entrepreneur out there.
4: Mm-hmm.
1: And then the football player Tim Tebow is celebrating a birthday.
4: You know what's funny? I used to love Tim Tebow. I thought he was going to be one of the best quarterbacks of all time, making it to the NFL and all that. Didn't do nothing.
3: Dang.
1: What was wrong with him? What happened to Tim Tebow? Why?
4: He had a weird throwing motion.
3: Yeah. And then, because when you think about it, he came from college, they did a lot more running than passing.
4: Yeah. Mm.
3: So he was exposed trying to go to the NFL.
4: Yeah.
1: Okay.
4: Yeah.
1: All right, listen, let's kick the show off with our memes. We do this every morning.
3: Every morning.
1: Kick it off with our memes.
3: Mountain.
1: I got a good one. Mine just says this. I used to sneak out of my house to go to parties. Now, I sneak out of parties to go to my house. Don't we do that? You be sneaking. You don't want nobody to see you leave.
3: Boy, they show me like, what, JJ? In the bed.
4: they call it an Irish goodbye.
1: Yeah.
4: Call it an Irish goodbye. I got one. Mine says, I like my woman older, so don't come to me telling me nothing about her past. I don't give a damn. I was in daycare.
1: Damn.
4: I don't care. That's Big Mama. I don't care.
3: For real. All right, here we go. Damn, getting shot. Imagine getting a boot on your girl's car while you at your other chick crib.
4: Damn.
3: That's scary.
1: Ooh.
3: I just walk away. I wouldn't even tell
1: him. You wouldn't
3: even
1: get the car?
3: I wouldn't even, like, somebody stole it.
4: I'm just Uber to the house.
3: I just Uber to the house. Somebody got that.
1: Somebody got your car. All right. Hey, that's how we kick the show off with our memes. Now, coming up this morning, a guy wants to know why he was ghosted after what he thought was a great night on a date fail.
4: Mm.
1: We got a dope discussion. What is the brokest thing you've ever done? Don't be shy about that.
3: Come on now.
1: And we're going to drop some money in your pocket with the $1,000 minute game. Here we go, y'all. Get ready. It's about to be a great day. It's Friday.
4: And it is
1: Dee in the morning.
5: 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Let's get a check on the roads with our latest WYBC traffic report.
6: On 91, there's southbound road work from exit 17 to exit 15. Then there's more southbound road work from exit 8 to exit 7. Route 8 has southbound road work from exit 13 to exit 12. Metro North is on or close with your New Haven traffic. I'm John Lynch.
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0: All right. Hi. Good morning, Didi, in the morning, guys. Let's have a conversation about some kids.
1: Mm.
0: So we've been, and I'm going to say this. We saw this like a couple of months ago where a guy exposed where these kids couldn't read certain words. Y'all remember that? Was it a student who did that or something?
2: I think it was a student. Yeah. He had put on his social media account like these kids trying to read this like placard.
0: Mm-hmm.
2: And they couldn't read some of the words or sound out some of the words that was on there.
0: Right.
2: In the sentence. Yeah.
0: So now we got a guy who was a teacher now, right?
2: Mm-hmm. Yeah.
0: Now, who is this guy?
2: Now, his name is Darius Cooks. Mm-hmm. He was actually a Instagram like influencer. He used to do like food reviews all across Instagram. He actually got like a really bad reputation for being a scammer on IG, which is now why a lot of people are kind of coming at him for like making a career jump to being a teacher.
0: Okay.
2: You see what I'm saying? Uh-huh. So he is in Houston, Houston ISD. He's a teacher in Houston ISD, and he posted on his Instagram page the other day a video of him crying, basically talking about how the kids in HISD cannot read, and they are seniors in high school.
0: No.
2: Listen to what he said.
3: I just finished a 3-hour class. We have what's called block, and block is where first and second periods are combined for subjects that need it. And so, I literally broke down in the middle of class because I'm teaching seniors. These kids are leaving high school and going to college, hopefully, after they finish. We had 2 paragraphs to read, 1 sentence complete to write. I gave them the sentence stems. I simply don't know where the problem is. This is only seniors who simply cannot read and seniors who cannot write.
0: Wow.
2: Mm. Which is insane to be a senior. You about to graduate. You about to be in the real world, go to college, or like, you know, get in the work field, and you can't read or you can't like write properly. Like, that's a huge
0: that
2: deal.
0: Sad.
4: And what were these teachers doing? So they just pushed them on through?
2: Pretty much. Yeah. Pretty much.
4: Wow.
2: Yeah.
0: But I always thought that that nowadays you have to take a test in order to get past a certain grade, don't you?
2: I think you do. But I guess at certain points, you can still basically get bumped up to the next level. And you got summer school. If you complete just certain things, then you still get bumped up, even if you don't pass the standardized test.
0: But didn't they say that, you know, COVID took us back, took a lot of students back, right? Remember, a lot of kids weren't really learning well from home and
2: 100%.
0: This and that. Yep. They also just came out and said, what is this generation, Gen Z? Gen Z now is...
2: not as smart or not as bright.
0: Okay, I don't want to break it down. Dumber. Dumber. They're dumber.
2: Damn.
0: They know what they're saying. They're really saying that Gen Z, they say normally a generation does better than the last.
2: Absolutely.
0: Right? Normally the generation that's coming up is going to do better.
2: Yeah.
0: This generation, they said, is not. It's doing worse.
2: Yeah, and we've heard conversations like this. I ain't going to lie. Charleston White has said some things about this generation not being able to read or like literacy levels not being where they need to be. You know what I'm saying? Well, when Darius did that, he set off this whole like social media like firestorm. This woman actually responded to what he had to say and why he was getting so much criticism about saying that these kids could not read.
5: The local media now covering the story because y'all were talking about him being a scammer. And then they start going and digging and seeing that he doesn't have certifications, even though he's claiming he did. It's online. You can see. And then my other thing, I started seeing people saying, what's going on with y'all schools in Texas if he can be a teacher? What's going on here is that we are under a state takeover for no reason other than our governor just wants to keep his grip around this blue county of Harris County, Texas, where Houston is. And so under this state takeover, Mike Miles has run off a bunch of teachers. There's a teacher shortage in Houston. And so they have teachers who don't have certification in classes. You work for HISD. You can't get on the internet talking about this. These are kids. They have privacy rights. You're sparking a whole conversation about whether HISD is effective. Like, there's all these different things. And because he's very good at social media, he knew how to turn on the tears and all the theatrics and all that. I couldn't even watch all that video. I said, I couldn't even watch it all. And so now it's this whole debate about whether he's right or not.
0: Well, the debate is if he's right. Teach these kids how to read then. You worried about the wrong thing.
2: But I think the thing is, too, if the kids can't read, you as the teacher, it's your responsibility to be teaching them. Not get online and cry and moan about they can't read. Teach them how to read.
0: But on one hand, then you're crying and moaning, you're basically telling the parents, why don't you teach your children how to read, too? Some of this is not just on the teacher.
2: Oh, a lot of it is not. Yeah. I think a majority of it is on the parents. Because you got to do some of the learning at home as well. But I think he just gets a bad rap because people don't like Darius.
0: Yeah, it sounds like it. Yeah, she sounded like she just didn't like him at all.
2: Sure.
0: And
2: sure,
0: when
2: sure.
0: she said he turned on them tears, I see that too, though, on social media.
4: I ain't know you can turn them on.
0: Yeah,
4: though.
0: There's a lot of people know. You know how. You know how to turn on tears. Yeah, you know how to give us a fake cry to hell.
2: Big fan.
0: All right, thanks for that, Trey. Appreciate it. It's Dee Dee in the morning.
1: I'm Daryl Huckabee with Dee Dee in the morning. Here's the latest WYBC traffic report.
6: On 91, there's southbound road work from exit 17 to exit 15. Then there's more southbound road work from exit 8 to exit 7. Route 8 has southbound road work from exit 13 to exit 12. Metro North is on or close with your New Haven traffic. I'm John Lynch.
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0: Hey, good morning, New Hallville and Brookside. 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

0: Good morning, Didi, in the morning, guys. You know what? We love to put the spotlight on our small and black-owned businesses all over the country. We got to talk about somebody here, and this is very interesting because it's getting really, really popular. And it's really all about permanent makeup. You've been hearing a lot of women talk about it. Here from Alley-Oo Artistry, please welcome Sambi Alley-Oo.
1: Thank you for the warm welcome.
2: Absolutely.
0: I love it.
3: She
0: got
3: good energy.
0: She does. I love that name,
1: Sambi. Thank you.
0: All right, so Sambi, let's talk about this. You know, permanent makeup is becoming really popular right now, right?
1: Yes, it is. Yes, it is. It's a really big thing. Women, you know, nowadays just want to wake up and look done.
0: Yeah.
1: You know, the Beyonce line, I woke up like this. Mm-hmm. That's what permanent makeup is offering to women. So instead of spending like hours in the morning filling in your eyebrows or, you know, trying to put on your perfect lip, you can just wake up to that for the next 3 years of your life.
2: Oh, wow.
1: Saving so much
2: time.
0: Yeah.
1: Wow.
0: Okay. So let's talk about that. Lip neutralization. What is that exactly?
1: So lip neutralization is a procedure that is this, like, with permanent makeup. And what it does is we use the science of color theory, and basically it targets hyperpigmentation in the lips. So for anyone who's like a smoker, who has, you know, the dark lips from that, or like over the course of time, if you, the lips have darkened, or just as women of color, sometimes we have a little bit more pigment in our lips, and which is not a bad thing at all. Right. You know, it's beautiful, but sometimes women want more of like a fleshly, pinker looking tone for the lips. So it neutralizes the dark undertone and then it brings out that fresh, natural pink look for 3 years.
2: Wow. Wow. You can tell she's passionate about what she's doing. I like this.
4: What did you see back in the day that made you realize you wanted to do this for a living? Is this one particular person you saw or something you saw online? What made you want to go in this field?
1: That's a good question. I would say this, right? So I started off as a makeup artist.
4: Okay.
1: Right? And I noticed that a trend was happening. People were getting their eyebrows done. And then for other people, they started getting the lips, but it was popular in like Europe.
0: Yeah.
1: It wasn't popular here, but I knew it was going to be a thing. Mm-hmm. So I flew to Lithuania.
0: Oh, wow.
1: That was my first solo trip out of the country. And I trained with one of the, you know, the best in the industry so I could bring that skill back and then apply it to, you know, the women here. So, yeah.
4: Are there any setbacks?
1: Setbacks in what way?
4: As far as, you know, getting the recovery or anything.
1: So, I mean, it's a 5-day recovery process for the lips. Mm-hmm. So there's no like eating anything spicy or drinking anything hot. Mm. No kissing or anything with your, you know, lover.
0: Right.
1: You gotta hold off on that so the lips can actually heal, because it is almost like a tattoo, but not like a tattoo, because we don't go into the skin as deep. We go into the first layer of the skin. And so what that does is it removes that first layer and you have to treat it as is an open wound.
4: Oh,
1: so it needs to like give that time to heal. Same with the brows. The brows has more of a 2-week healing process. Mm-hmm. And then with the brows, you know, it peels and everything. And then from there, the color sets in. And then my clients always say, you know, they get compliments because people are looking at them like, how are your brows this perfect? What did you do?
0: Yeah, I need to get mine done. So you do the microblading, microshading. Which one?
1: Yes. So I do the microblading, microshading, and ombre brows.
0: Oh, yeah. What are ombre brows? Mm.
1: So ombre brows is like if you were to wake up in the morning and just fill your eyebrows with like a pencil, it gives that effect. So like from the light look into like a nice bold look.
0: The microblading
1: is more so like hair strokes. Like mimicking hair like strokes with the blade. So if a person has like sparse brows in the front, they get that hair strokes and it looks like, you know, natural. So there's different techniques for each woman. And, you know, also I've done men.
2: I have done men too. Literally just
1: boy
2: about
1: brows. Yeah. And lips as well. So men come to me as well.
0: If it's a guy who has dark lips and he's been smoking, he didn't burn them up and they pink right here.
1: Exactly.
0: Y'all know what I'm talking about.
2: Is it harder to do like dude's lips or is it about the same for dude and women?
1: It's about the same because it's the same tissue. It's lip tissue.
2: Okay.
1: Yeah.
2: Okay.
4: What's the turnaround? How long would it take place?
1: The procedure itself for the lips is a 3-hour procedure.
4: Okay.
1: Mm-hmm. And then for the brows is a 2-hour procedure.
4: Oh, wow. Are you putting them to sleep or they gotta stay?
1: They're getting numb, so they're not feeling anything. Okay. During the process.
4: Okay. That's
0: so now where are you located? Because this is all about the, you know, our small business spotlight. Yep. Where is Aliyu Artistry opened?
1: So it's located, we are located in the Mid Towers in the Lyndon B. Johnson Freeway.
0: Okay.
1: So it's like it's next to like Farmers Branch and Addison, and it's like a really good location, high traffic location.
2: Interesting. So, yeah.
0: Okay. 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
4: Come on.
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0: Ladies, if your man, his mouth then got burned up and he's smoking them blunts, you got to send it to her.
1: Mouth. Okay.
0: Get them lips right.
4: You got Monday at 9 over.
2: Shut up. Monday and
0: night. JJ needs to go.
2: He's stupid.
0: Y'all clapping up for this woman.
4: Absolutely.
0: Sandy Aliyu.
2: Hey. All right. Thank you so much
1: for having me.
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0: All right, let me stop everything. Good morning, Didi, in the morning. We got to get into what Keri Hilson said about basketball players and some of these women dating them.
1: Miss Keri,
0: she's changing the whole perspective. We got to get into it now. Here we go.
2: Turn this TV off.
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0: First, we got to talk about Shaq. I guess so. Shaq is talking about the NBA and what it's like today. Is that right?
1: Yeah, my man Shaquille O'Neal, man. You know, he's not really a big fan of this today's NBA. Mm-hmm. He wanted to try to make this year, NBA right here like the old school. And he's not feeling it.
4: You miss playing basketball still ever?
5: Not against these cupcakes. They're all cupcakes. Write it down, tweet it, Instagram it, Facebook it. I said it.
4: Has all of this side of your life, business, filled a little bit of the space of what it was like to be an athlete at the highest level? Or is that something that was never able to be replaced once you retired?
5: I'm having more fun. I'm learning more. I'm doing it with the greatest shooter in the world. He would be my Jerry West or my Larry Bird in business for me. And all we do is win championships.
4: John Stockton.
5: No, John Stockton hasn't won a championship. Oh, no disrespect
4: good
5: to
4: point,
5: John.
4: Good point. I didn't know he was won a championship. Yeah, I meant more size, frame.
5: No.
0: Dang.
6: Wow.
0: Yeah.
6: Yeah. But Shaq has done a lot, man. He's done a lot.
1: He's still doing a lot.
6: Facts.
0: I think I just saw something where Shaq now has something that he's doing with Rooms to Go.
6: Oh, really?
0: Like he has an audio thing or something like that where you could get a nice system and everything by Shaq.
6: Between him and Snoop Dogg, they just completing side missions at this point. Because Shaq got candy. He got a chicken spot. Shaq's just doing everything that he want to do.
1: Papa John's.
6: Papa John's. Oh, I forgot about that.
1: And now he with Rooms to Go. And they ain't got a bed for him. Man, he got some with Rooms to Go.
6: No, he can't fit in them couches.
1: Hell no.
0: Keri Hilson is out here. She's got something to say about NBA players, too.
6: Yeah, she actually was trying to offer a little bit of advice to baller wives. She pretty much was saying, with all these entertainment women who are now getting with NBA and NFL players, she's saying, look, you got to be mindful and you got to watch them around these other women.
7: Obviously had a very public relationship with Serge Ibaka.
8: Yeah.
7: You know, when you think of like Megan Klein or Monique, Coco Jones, Glorilla, like all the girls, right?
8: Yes, yes, yes.
7: What is some general advice you'd give to the music girlies pursuing relationships with athletes based off of your own experience?
8: Oh, Lord. what some of these athletes live is like what I coined the underworld, which is a lot of access to random, meaningless sex.
7: Yes.
8: You know, and a lot of advances by like some of the world's most beautiful women.
7: Mm-hmm.
8: And they get that treatment everywhere they go. Every hotel they check in, they get numbers from flight attendants and waitresses. And like everywhere they go, it's being literally thrown at them, right?
7: Uh-huh.
8: If they are partaking in those activities and it rubs your spirit wrong, like know that you can leave. Know that it's not the best that you can do.
0: You hear that life she's describing?
6: Man.
0: She's like, whether it's a flight attendant, a waitress is giving them numbers, some of the most beautiful women in the world, and it's hard for y'all men to turn away, huh?
6: It's a good game, but I do feel like she implanting that seed, in other people's relationships, because that might not be everybody's reality.
0: Mm.
6: You know what I'm saying? Might not be everybody's reality. Stop it.
1: Baby, glad I wasn't in the league.
0: I'm just say this. I work with radio folks and I done seen things with radio men.
6: Oh my gosh.
0: Now,
6: sometimes it ain't the men, it's the women around those men.
9: Yeah.
6: Yeah.
0: But y'all can only run. You can only run so fast, though, huh?
6: What you mean?
0: Y'all can only run so fast for some of these women, though, too.
6: And some of us have a lot of self control to where we wouldn't even think to cheat on our significant other. Black men don't
0: Let's
6: cheat.
0: Let's move on.
6: I don't know how many times I gotta tell you. Black men don't cheat.
0: All right, whatever, Trey.
1: At all.

0: I'm going to move on. Hey,
1: maybe light skin.
0: Let's move on. 50 Cent, what's the story with 50?
1: There's a guy coming out. He basically works for the NYPD back in the day, and he was saying that they tried to really arrest 50 Cent numerous times, but they could not get anybody in 50 Cent's circle to flip on him.
2: I went after 50 Cent. I can't tell you how many times. I got to his managers, Chris Lighty. I got to... but we went after everybody, his bodyguards. We just couldn't get him to cooperate. And he had all these like really bad dudes after. A guy named World, who was Lil' Kim's boyfriend / sociopath. He was shooting at 50 outside of a hotel in Jersey City. He had all the guys from Murder, Inc. Records after them. Benzino, I don't know if you ever heard of Benzino. Mm-hmm. He was a rapper who owned Source Magazine. If you ever heard of the Source Awards, the Source Magazine?
3: I've heard of Source Awards. Yeah.
2: He had beef with 50 Cent. He was gunning for him. I mean, it was just ridiculous. Like while we're trying to do a case, all these other things are happening.
1: Mm. Damn.
0: Jeez.
1: Yeah. Put it in perspective for you, man. Yeah.
0: So don't nobody want to say nothing about 50, huh?
1: Which is good. That's how your inner circle should be.
0: Oh, no. Diddy's mad. He's sitting here going, how come nobody protected me?
1: Yeah, he had a lot of leaks.
0: Yeah, he did.
1: But you did a lot of people wrong, so.
0: Coming up, we got $1,000 for you. Get ready to play our $1,000 mini game next. It's Diddy in the morning.
4: 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Here's the latest WYBC traffic report.
5: Not a bad ride out there so far this morning. 91's moving well. The Wilbur Cross Merritt Parkway look good. 95 is delay free. Route 8 looks pretty good too. No delays on the trains. Metro North is running on or close. With your New Haven traffic, I'm John Lynch.
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0: Hey, good morning. It's DD in the Morning. Looking for Trey G right now to find out what's trending with Trey.
1: Hey, I feel like I ain't had some big back news in a little minute, man. Yeah.
22: You know what?
0: Crispy
22: right.
0: Chicken.
1: All right. We don't need it.
0: Okay, fine.
1: We don't need it. And big back news for today, though, Chick-fil-A. They are bringing in some chicken and waffles nationwide.
22: I saw that.
1: Did you see
22: this? I saw that. I'm going to try it, too.
1: Yeah, they said that they're bringing in a new menu item, chicken and waffles nationwide, all-day sandwiches plus a s'mores milkshake and frosted coffee. So I don't really get the excitement with Chick-fil-A. But a lot of people love it.
0: I do. I like
1: do you?
0: But I don't know about that chicken and waffle. Boy, let me just say something. Chicken and waffles for years was just an underground thing that we ate.
1: Yeah.
0: Right? It was what we ate. Yeah. And we always say we go into L.A. to Roscoe's Chicken and Waffles to have us some. And now America done discovered. I told you, pretty soon America is going to be eating everything soul food like.
1: Now it's mainstream, ain't it? Mm-hmm. They love our rhythm but hate our blues.
0: Yeah, pretty soon neck bones going to be on the menu
1: soon.
0: Not
1: neck bone, turkey necks.
0: Yep. You're going to go to a steakhouse. You be like, I want a steak and some neck bones.
1: Yeah, and I want it smothered.
0: It's about to happen, y'all. Get ready.
1: Yeah.
0: All right, hey, listen, coming up, we got the five things you need to know to start your day. It's Dee Dee in the Morning.

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1: What's up, Connecticut? 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Here's the latest WYBC weather report.
2: In the First Alert Forecast Center at Channel 3, I'm meteorologist Tyler Hughes. Plenty of sunshine and lower humidity on tap this afternoon. Temperatures climbing into the low to mid 80s. Can't rule out the chance of an isolated shower or storm to develop late this afternoon into this evening. But tomorrow will be dry the entire day. It's the pick of the weekend with a mostly sunny sky. Temperatures in the low
0: 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I'm Daryl Huckabee with DD in the Morning. Time to check our latest WYBC traffic report.
3: Not a bad ride out there so far this morning. 91's moving well. The Wilbur Cross Merritt Parkway look good. 95 is delay free. Route 8 looks pretty good too. No delays on the trains. Metro North is running on or close. With your New Haven traffic, I'm John Lynch.
4: The best way to rise and shine is with DD in the Morning and Daryl Huckabee.
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1: It's DD in the Morning on a Friday. Good morning, Huck.
0: Hey, DD, good morning. Happy Feel Good Friday. We did it. Made it to the end of another work week. TGIF. Thank God it's Friday. And because it's Friday, you know how we kick off the weekend. WYBC Feel Good Fridays Happy Hour. I'll be hosting that at a Better Way Cafe, 124 Elm Street, West Haven. Starting at 5 o'clock. I'll get there around 6. Got drink specials. Of course, the Grown and Sexy R&B from DJ Scully. And a mature atmosphere. So after work, grab your crew. Come through because all roads lead to WYBC's Feel Good Friday Happy Hour. Just in case you keep track, today's date is August 14th, and taking a look at our national day calendar, it's National Creamsicle Day. Ooh, loved those as a kid. Vanilla ice cream coated with orange sherbet, a summertime delight. Might have to relive my childhood years later today and indulge. All right, it's just after 6 o'clock, time for us to get into our words to wake up to, because I know somebody somewhere needs to hear this today. Here you go. You know, the next time you want to feel rich, count the things you have that money can't buy. Ooh, short, sweet, and simple. In other words, practice gratitude every day that you wake up. Let that sink in as you ease your way out of bed today. Now, we got a big weekend coming up later today. WYBC Sam Tillery Back to School Rally. I'll give you some more details about that later this morning. And tomorrow, the Black Wall Street Festival on the New Haven Green. But before that, I'll be hosting a private free Black Wall Street Festival lunch at Arts Television and Appliance North Haven. 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So delicious. I cannot wait. Now we got one more pair of passes to give away for you to join me for that. We'll give those away around 8 o'clock, so make sure you lock in to win. Of course, you want to put some money in your pocket for the weekend, that weekend cash, $1,000 minute game. But first, we're going to kick things off with the five things you need to know to start your day. All right, Didi, voice a little raspy, but we're going to make it through the morning to kick this weekend off. Let's do it.
1: All right, what's up and how you doing, Connecticut? You're waking up with Didi in the Morning and Daryl Huckabee on 94.3 WYBC.

0: Hey, good morning. Didi in the morning. Welcome to the show. It's Friday. There goes Trey G.
1: Whoop, whoop.
0: And there is comedian J.J. Williamson.
2: Good morning, good morning, good morning, good people. It's Friday. It's Friday. It's the weekend. It's time to party. It's Friday. It's Friday. It's the weekend. It's time to party.
1: Come on.
2: So, J.J., what you do?
1: Hey,
2: when the weekend come to you.
0: Well,
2: I'm about to get my shows on, and I'm going to get these shows on. And I'm going to bring that bag home all weekend long because it's Friday.
3: The five things you need to know right now on Didi in the Morning.
0: First thing you need to know this morning, Monroe, Louisiana, all weekend long, comedian J.J. Williamson.
2: It's going down. Be at the Monroe Civic Center at the Jack Howard Theater. Make sure you grab them tickets, man. Tickets are looking nice, man. I'm going to be suited and booted, bow-legged. I'm going to slang them jokes.
0: You going to slang them?
2: I'm slanging jokes. And I'm going to let you know now, if you see my special, you ain't going to see none of that.
0: Oh, really?
2: All new material, man. So if you ain't seen my special, watch it.
0: Yeah. Please go watch JJ's new comedy special. It's called Overlooked. You can go see it on YouTube right now. They have almost 300,000 views.
2: Almost 300,000 views, man. So shout out to everybody that's seen it.
0: That's beautiful.
2: Rewatched it, man. Number love. It's going great.
0: All right. Hey, the first thing you need to know this morning also, or I should say the second thing is this. You guys, we didn't talk about that $1 billion jackpot.
2: Oh, yeah.
0: Y'all realize that. The Powerball jackpot.
2: What is it up to now?
0: Now it's back to, what is it, Trey? About 90 million?
1: 90 mil, what? Something like that. 80 mil.
0: Somebody won that $1 billion.
2: Damn.
0: Somebody won it. And guess where? Out of Quincy, Illinois.
1: Ooh.
0: It's always some. And guess where they won it from? The Hy-Vee Gas Fresh and Fast.
2: Yeah, that'd be
0: done. It's always a small gas station.
1: JJ, what you said? How many pumps don't be working at them gas stations?
2: Just one. Just damn one.
1: At least one.
2: Hit the lick.
1: Damn.
0: But whoever it was, they say it's one winning ticket, and that one winning ticket was bought in Illinois, Quincy, Illinois, and they now are $1 billion richer.
1: Yeah, well, we'll see. All
2: man, right. We're going to see. Well, ladies and gentlemen, let's talk about a little NFL. You know, it's preseason time. Preseason games are taking place right now. Now, my man Shedeur Sanders is the talk of NFL preseason right now. Wondering, is he going to be the starter or are they going with Deshaun Watson?
0: Deshaun.
2: Well, right now, the first preseason game, they are going to start Deshaun Watson.
1: Right.
2: Second game, they're going to start Shedeur. Now, Shedeur going to have a tougher game because he's playing against the Buffalo Bills. Now, I know it is preseason, man. They're probably not going to play the starters as much, man, but a lot of people are really rooting for Shedeur.
0: Mm-hmm.
2: He's been looking very crisp and look like he's grown in his second year in the NFL, man. And I think he's going to have a bright future. I think they're going to probably start Deshaun, but his rope is real thin.
0: Mm-hmm.
2: His rope is real thin because they are ready to insert Shedeur. So Shedeur, just stay ready, man, so you won't have to get ready.
1: I've been seeing some practice footage from him, and I feel like people kind of are like 50-50 on him.
2: 50-50 with him,
1: so
2: yeah.
1: Hopefully it'll work out for him.
2: Absolutely.
1: Speaking of sports, can we talk about Clarissa Shields, the GOAT?
0: Mm-hmm.
1: Basically, they caught up with her on the red carpet.
0: Wait, hold on. Why does she call herself the GOAT?
1: The greatest woman of all time.
0: Oh, greatest woman. Oh,
1: yeah.
0: Okay.
1: Greatest
0: okay,
1: woman of all GOAT. Time. Yeah, they caught up with her on the red carpet the other day, and she was talking about her and Pap, when they want to have a baby again and when she going to step away from the boxing ring.
4: How serious are you about starting a family after this? Do you know when your last fight is going to be?
5: I want to have this fight and then one more. And then going into 2027, probably like first quarter, I would like to start me and Pat family.
4: Yes! Okay, boy, do you care what gender you get first?
5: No, just a healthy kid.
1: Yeah. Mm. So first quarter of next year, it looks like she's going to be stepping out of that boxing ring.
0: Yeah.
1: But I guess we'll have to see about it.
0: Mm-hmm.
1: Can we also talk about Cardi B as well? You know, Cardi is now the new ambassador for Old Navy, right? And she had to thank Old Navy on her Instagram in a kind of funny way, like Cardi B does. She said, "I just want to thank you, Old Navy, for holding me down in high school." She said, "It's a full circle moment to become you guys' ambassador. I used to steal from y'all when I was in high school.
0: God dang it.
1: I used to steal from Old Navy when I was in high school." So shout out out to Cardi B changing her life.
2: Well, damn. Let me call Sears and see. I stole the Sears back in the day when I worked there.
0: Yeah, you did. You got arrested, though, didn't you?
1: Yeah.
0: They took you up out of there in handcuffs.
1: Cut it out.
2: I smiled in my mugshot, too. I had a blunt in my back of ear. Stupid. Everything.
0: Yeah, all right. Stupid. Hey, listen, those are five. We need somebody to play our $1,000 mini game. You answer 10 questions correctly, win cash this morning at 833. Talk to Dee Dee.
2: That's 833-825-5233.
0: It's Dee Dee in the morning.
6: Daryl Huckabee here with Dee Dee in the morning. Here's what you can expect on your commute to work with our latest WYBC traffic report.
7: There's some southbound delays on Route 8 heading into 95. 95 is slow southbound from exit 29 down through exit 21. Metro North is running on or close. With your New Haven traffic, I'm John Lynch.
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0: Good morning, Branford and Guilford. 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

0: into our $1,000 minute game. Before we do, guess what they said, guys? And we know, we've talked about this many times on the show. How many forks disappear from your house, JJ, in a year?
1: In a year? Forks. I'm going to say about six.
0: Six of them? Yeah. What about you, Trey?
2: I say about half.
0: Half of your forks?
2: Yeah, I say probably half.
0: Yeah, I don't understand. I started out where all the forks in my house matched. Now I got mismatched forks.
1: For real.
0: Some forks, I don't even know where the hell they came from.
2: Yeah.
0: But I still use them.
2: I do know where my forks come from. I remember my granny, she used real silver, mm-hmm. and I be getting them forks from the dollar store. So hers don't bend quite as easy.
0: Yeah, they're heavier.
2: Yeah. So I use this one fork every single time. But guess they use the dollar store forks.
0: All right. They be stabbing you all in the roof of your mouth.
1: Man.
2: Damn. That's a shame.
0: Yeah. That's what them knives, them forks over there be like.
2: All right.
0: Guess what they said? At any given moment, three forks disappear on average from a home each year.
1: Each year. Three forks.
0: Well, and we don't know where they go.
1: Where they be going? I know mine going. They be going in the garbage.
0: That's what they said. Do you know what? I didn't hear that. No, they said because we use paper plates so much.
1: And we just throw the paper plates out and stuff.
2: Yeah, I can't throw no fork in the trash.
1: Me neither.
2: You got to know that's on there. Or a spoon. Yeah, I can't do
0: Spoons disappear too.
2: Spoons are really like particular with me because you have to have a certain texture on the spoon. Some spoons be having real like gritty textures to them.
0: No, okay, around the round part.
2: And they cut the corners of your mouth? Yeah. Come on now. Yeah, let's talk about it.
1: Every time you go in that drawer, you see maybe four forks. Six spoons, but you have 43 butter knives.
2: Butter knives. Yes.
0: You do.
2: But you only use the same two.
3: You got the answers. We got that brain. $1,000 all for you with the $1,000 minute game.
1: You ain't
3: lying. Exclusively on DD in the morning.
0: All right. Hold on. I believe this is TJ. Hey, TJ.
4: Hey, how you doing?
0: Doing all right, Mr. TJ. Tell us a little something about you. Like, are you married? You got kids or anything?
4: No, I'm single. I got eight kids.
0: Huh?
1: Eight kids? How many baby mamas?
4: Ooh, seven.
0: Ooh. One of them got lucky, huh? One of them got lucky. You went back two times?
4: Yeah.
2: Can you, like, name their ages? Like, do you know how old they are, all eight of them?
4: Oh, yeah. 18, 15. I got 2 9-year-olds.
1: Damn, TJ.
2: That's four.
4: Six, five, three, and two.
2: Yeah, 6'5", 3'2". Damn, okay, TJ. Come on.
0: And then the two 9-year-olds, the 15-year-old, and the 18-year-old.
1: Well, let me ask you this, TJ. Have all the baby mamas ever been together at one time?
2: Good question.
4: Man, we did it one time, and it was not good.
2: Oh, God.
4: It was not good, man.
2: TJ,
1: you ain't gonna go down that road no more?
4: Oh, no, man, we ain't doing that no more.
0: Listen to TJ.
4: We ain't doing that no more.
2: Wow.
0: Okay. All right, listen. Let's get some money for you. You need some. Let's try to get you $1,000 to spin this wheel.
5: JJ from the SIP.
6: Trey G.
5: JJ from the SIP. $20 bonus.
1: Hey, man, you got an extra dub coming, man. You're going to get that plus $1,000. I believe in you. I'm going to fumble a little bit, so you're going to have to pay attention. Now, look, if you don't know the answer, please say pass. If we got time, trust me, we're going to come back to it, all right?
4: All right.
1: Let's get this early morning Monday. Name a food you used to hate, but now you like.
4: Greens.
1: Okay, name a food you used to hate and still hate.
4: Pizza.
1: Okay, what is the only fruit that has seeds on the outside?
4: Kiwi.
1: What country?
4: Strawberry.
1: Yeah, there it is. What country is credited for inventing tea?
4: Ooh. United States.
1: Mm-hmm. Which candy was originally marketed as a penny candy in the United States?
4: Pass.
1: Okay. Which fast food chain slogan is finger looking good?
4: Popeye.
1: Mm-hmm.
2: Close.
0: Finger looking good.
4: KFC.
1: Yeah. What liquor is usually used in a traditional margarita?
4: Tequila.
1: There it is. Who on the morning show loves spicy food? What was the fifth question? Spell maintenance. Name one of your baby mamas.
0: You got 5 out of 8. 5? TJ, I like you. TJ got
1: like
0: a sense
1: TJ,
0: of humor.
1: He got great sense of humor, man.
0: Hey, TJ, you got 5 out of 8. All right, you guys really only got to 8. Here's what you missed. You missed this one. What country is credited with inventing tea? That would be China.
1: Yep.
0: What candy was originally marketed as penny candy in the United States? Tootsie Rolls.
1: Yeah. Mm-hmm.
0: And then you missed this one. Who on the morning show loves spicy food? That would be me. Okay. All right.
4: Okay, I like
0: that.
4: Okay.
0: Now, you got 5 out of 10. Really? You're going to get, or 8. You're going to get $10 every correct answer. We added up as $50. You also spun the wheel and got an extra 20. $70 coming to you.
2: Hey, all right.
4: All right.
0: $70. Why don't you do me a favor and tell everybody the show they gave you a shot at $1,000?
4: Dee in the morning.
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7: There's some southbound delays on the Merritt Parkway heading into the Black Rock Turnpike. 95 is slow southbound from exit 29 down to exit 17. Metro North is running on or close. With your New Haven traffic, I'm John Lynch.
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0: Good morning, it's Dee Dee in the morning, guys. Let's take a look at our hot topics. Our first look at our hot topics on this Friday.
1: Friday. Uh-oh.
0: Yes, it is. All right, let's get into it. Did y'all hear? I feel bad for Clarissa Shields, the boxer Clarissa Shields.
2: Yeah.
0: I don't know if people come at her because they know she's going to respond. I don't know if they just dislike her. I'm trying to figure this out with Clarissa Shields. What is going on? Let's get into it right now. I got to tell you the latest.
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0: So what's going on with Shedeur Sanders? He's not starting. He's going to start the second.
1: He's starting the second preseason game. They're going to go with Deshaun Watson, who they gave all that money to.
0: Shedeur's
1: getting ready for this upcoming season. Now, he had an altercation, but, you know, some words with a reporter back in the day, man. You know, they were asking him some questions. Well, you know what? He went on ahead and decided to apologize.
5: It was last time I came up here before y'all. I think dearly, I dislike when it's a lot of separation and when something gets between the team and people get painted a certain way and all this different type of stuff. So that's where I get frustrated and I shut down, you know, because this doesn't help us win. So it's kind of like an option, but not an option. So I feel drained when I express myself to people and places and cameras when it's not received and taken the right way, or we're trying to divide the team or anything like that. So that's where I was just trying to preserve my energy from going in depth with a lot of things. So definitely.
1: All righty then. That's all you can say to that right there.
0: That was a lot.
1: A lot was said,
0: but nothing was said.
2: Damn.
1: I think he's just trying to make sure, you know, he get ready for the season, man. Yeah. You know, keep all the distractions out the way.
0: I agree.
1: So, you know, good luck, man. Hope you have a great season, man.
2: I thought at least he sounded like he coming off as a leader.
0: Yeah,
2: you
0: know I agree.

0: I agree.
1: Shout out to Shador for the growth.
2: What's going on with Clarissa Shields? Why don't nobody like her?
1: Really, at this point right now, is specifically Bro-Rilla.
2: Yeah.
1: Not liking Clarissa Shields. Bro-Rilla said Clarissa Shields was unattractive. She was ugly. She not no bad B like she thinks she is.
2: Wait a minute. This is from Bro-Rilla?
0: This is Bro-Rilla now.
1: Of all people.
2: The one that everybody say look like Yella Beezy.
1: Yes.
0: Yeah.
2: This is the sister that look like they said Yella Beezy.
1: The sister that don't even have her name. She named after her big sister.
2: Yeah, Glorilla.
1: Yes. Clarissa Shields basically is responding back to Bro-Rilla.
3: Bro-Rilla, I already gave your punk ass pass when you tried to... You went against your own blood and your sister, girl. Thank you. Yes, the hair and the face is tea. Bro-Rilla, why would you say something about me? I got my fight in 2 days. Nobody gives a fuck if I look good or pretty to you. You so fucking ugly, you turn into a boy.
2: Mm-mm.
3: I don't even know your name.
2: Mm-mm.
3: You using your sister. You know, Glorilla. You Bro-Rilla, because you Glorilla sister. You don't even have a name. Girl. And I never said it before, but I'm going to say it now. You, Bro-Rilla, is not entitled to your sister Glorilla's money. And you can't rap. You suck. Trying to wear wigs and put on stuff and clout chasing your sister all because, oh, you want her to give you some money. Go and find you a real fucking talent.
2: Damn.
3: And you know what? I'm going to come to Memphis and beat your ass.
2: Uh-uh.
1: My God.
2: All right. There it is. Damn. That's how you end the conversation. Just end it like that, that's Clarissa. It.
1: Drop the mic.
2: Matter of fact, you should have started it with that. Yeah. Hey, Bro-Rilla, I'm on my way to beat your ass. And that should have been it.
1: Drop the mic, right?
2: Yeah, you didn't need to say all the other stuff before that.
0: Nah, she ain't unnecessary.
2: There was a lot of extra words there.
1: Now, Bro-Rilla did respond back to Clarissa Shields. And she basically said, you can come to Memphis if you want to. You might not make it out.
2: Oh, she's trying to get Memphis behind her?
1: I ain't finna do no tussling with you. Yeah, she's trying to get Memphis behind her. I ain't finna do no tussling. Either you going to jail or you going to hell. One of the two.
2: Damn. All right. Good luck. Good luck, Clarissa, on that one. Finally, who's this father? I saw it yesterday. To check the white lady, the school administrator.
1: I saw that as well. Calamar White is his name on Instagram. He basically does these skits pretty much.
0: Right.
1: But this time, the skit kind of turned a little real when he had to confront a teacher at a school for not welcoming in the black parents like she was everybody else.
4: Let me tell you something. When other ethnicities come to African America, you need to treat them the same way. You spoke to all the white people, all the Indians, all the Asians, but when we walked past you and spoke to you, you just ignored us.
5: I'm so sorry.
4: Yeah, you need to speak to black people as well. We ain't gonna do no racism. Yeah, just how I just peeped in here, you ain't say nothing to me, but as soon as you see the little Chinese people, you guys are welcome to come. You ain't say that to me.
5: I apologize.
4: Yeah, don't do that.
6: Hey, good morning. What's up,
0: man?
2: Mm-mm.
0: Mm-mm. He ended well. Hey, what's up, man?
2: He checked her. All right. We'll talk more about that coming up later. Also coming up, we're going to see if we can get another date win after a couple went out on a date. Date fails on the way. It's DD in the morning.
7: 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Here's the latest WYBC traffic report.
8: It's from southbound Elise on Route 8 heading into 95. 95 is stop and go southbound from exit 29 to exit 17. The Merritt Parkway slows southbound heading into the Black Rock Turnpike. Metro North is on or close with your New Haven traffic. I'm John Lynch.
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2: In the First Alert Forecast Center at Channel 3, I'm meteorologist Tyler Hughes. Plenty of sunshine and lower humidity on tap this afternoon. Temperatures climbing into the low to mid 80s. Can't rule out the chance of an isolated shower or storm to develop late this afternoon into this evening. But tomorrow will be dry the entire day. It's the pick of the weekend with a mostly sunny sky. Temperatures in the low
0: 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I'm Daryl Huckabee with DD in the Morning. Time to check our latest WYBC traffic report.
3: There's southbound delays on the Mirror Parkway heading into the Black Rock Turnpike. Route 8 slows southbound heading into 95. 95 slows southbound from exit 29 down through exit 17. Metro North is on or close with your New Haven traffic. I'm John Lynch.
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1: It's DD in the Morning. Happy Friday! What's up, Hug? Good morning. Let's update everybody on the news today.
0: All right, Didi, it's just after 7 o'clock, and these are the top trending headlines you need to know about here in New Haven, as well as throughout Connecticut and nationally on this feel-good Friday, August 14th. Once again, let's start with the storm that blew through Connecticut yesterday, causing major damage in West Haven, Orange, and Milford. Cleanup from the storm took place yesterday with chainsaws and wood chippers in certain neighborhoods, and unfortunately, cleanup will continue through today. Now in East Haven, the storm damaged 50 trees and caused extensive damage to the carousel building at Lighthouse Point Park. As a result, city closed the park indefinitely as cleanup efforts continue there as well. In the headline trending statewide related to back to school, you need to know that Connecticut's 27th annual sales tax free week begins this Sunday, August 16th and runs through Saturday, August 22nd. And here's some good news. The price cap for item has increased from $100 to $300, and backpacks and cleats will all be exempt from sales tax during the week. So if you're looking to do back to school shopping, take advantage of the sales tax free week again this Sunday through next Saturday. In the world of education, Connecticut Department of Agriculture announced yesterday the opening of a nearly $1 million grant program for children. The funds will be distributed through a program called the Connecticut Grown for Connecticut Kids Grant and will connect farmers with students in building sustainable farm-to-school programs. Now, if you're a commuter that uses Metro North, you need to pay attention to this headline. Connecticut Department of Transportation announced earlier this week that riders should plan for significant travel adjustments due to construction beginning September 12th. Trains will run on modified schedules on the New Haven line between New York, Stamford, and New Haven. Finally, in a headline trending nationally in the world of health, a farm believed to be the source of the cyclosporiasis outbreak had not been inspected since 2019, and prior to that, hadn't been inspected since 2013 when it was under investigation for another cyclosporiasis outbreak. Now, for details on these stories and everything trending today, check out my Facebook page, Huck on Air. Make sure you stay connected and stay informed.
1: All right, what's up and how you doing, Connecticut? 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

0: right. Well, good morning. Good Friday morning to you. It's Didi in the morning and Trey G's with me. Also, comedian JJ Williamson. And guess who is back? I was telling everybody about her yesterday from our affiliate station in Dallas from K104 FM. Please welcome industry insider and media personality, Brianna.
1: All right.
0: Brie, we named her Brie.
2: Hey.
1: You know you family now, right?
3: Yeah, I love it. Yeah, family, I feel like, right? Yeah.
0: As soon as we give you a nickname, it's over. Yeah. I love it.
1: And we brought you back. Come on, man.
3: That means y'all like me, huh?
0: Yeah, that means we like you. All right, so Brie, let's talk about something, Brianna. Yeah. Let's talk about some things that are going on entertainment-wise. You said there were some things we missed yesterday to talk about.
3: Yeah, so Peter Thomas and his girlfriend were talking about this 32-year-old age gap. I might have to get with it. Maybe I need an older man.
4: I just started dating my girl, Alex. All right. And she's much younger.
5: What's the age difference?
4: 32 years. Okay. Laughing.
1: Well, so, and that's the thing too, right? I feel like a lot of times men get the bad end or the short end of the stick when it comes to dating a younger woman. I don't like that.
3: Why?
1: Because Lil' Kim, she like in her 50s and she dating a 26-year-old.
0: True.
1: Ain't nobody said nothing about it.
3: Yeah, and she's smiling from ear to ear.
1: Come on.
0: I mean, okay, so you're thinking that people have something to say about Peter and his 32-year age difference?
1: Yes. Mm-hmm. I don't like that. Okay. It's a double standard.
0: Brianna,
3: as long as they're happy, that's all that matters.
0: Okay, I was going to ask you. You're in your 20s.
3: Yes.
0: What's the oldest you would date, a guy who you would date?
3: So my parents are in their early 50s.
0: Mm-hmm.
3: Okay. So around then.
1: Boy, your mom and dad gonna have a fit.
3: You know what? They just want to see me happy. That's all they care about.
0: If you brought home a 50-something-year-old man, you think your mom and dad wouldn't trip? They would just be like, she's happy? Or they would be like, hey, Brianna, we went to school with him.
1: Facts.
3: I mean, as long as he's taking care of them bills, I don't know.
1: Your daddy gonna walk in, see that man, he gonna be like, Jerry! Jerry!
0: Can you still dunk?
3: I'm not gonna lie. You probably right. My dad is a little cray-cray.
0: He don't
3: play about
0: so the oldest would be what? Maybe 40?
3: Maybe like 40, 41 or something like that.
0: Okay.
3: I'd be an older man because these little YNs ain't doing it for me.
1: All right.
0: Look at Trey.
1: Next story.
0: Yeah, what come
3: you got on. Next? All right, so Megan Thee Stallion is saying that the internet makes it easy for people to become famous without having like a good song. Because you can just go viral on TikTok. Everyone's doing it.
1: Yeah.
3: And I agree.
0: I did too.
1: I did see that when she said that, because she said that with Michelle Obama when she said that.
3: Mm-hmm.
1: Now, a lot of people in the comments was saying, if that ain't the pot, calling the kettle black.
0: Because she did a lot of stuff online before she became famous.
1: Well, that and like they just really feel like Megan Thee Stallion's music sounds all the same. She has no range in whatever it is that she brings to the hip-hop game is what a lot of people have said her criticism is.
3: But you can make a lot of money on social media.
1: I mean,
3: I'm a streamer. So.
0: That's what you were saying.
1: So
0: you stream, like tell everybody what that means and how we can follow you, find you.
3: You can find me on TikTok at it's Brianna, ITSBRYHANA. So I stream every single day.
1: Mm.
3: Like, you know, TikTok, Twitch, IG, you can make a lot of money
0: on
3: there.
0: That.
3: I do that every single day.
1: Yeah.
0: What do you be showing, Brianna? What do you show?
3: I do exactly what we do here. We do topics. Mm-hmm. You know, people think it's a dating place. You know, there's guys trying to shoot. They shot in my DMs.
1: I'm about to say,
3: Trey, you need to try it out because
0: all the girls didn't like him. Yeah. Trey could do it.
1: Brianna be showing too much thigh on her little stream.
3: I do a little one too. That's it.
1: I can't show no
2: you still?
3: No, how do I do it? Because he came here this morning.
2: Man. What she gonna have that phone on her side right here. She gonna be standing up. And next thing you know, she just twerking.
3: And guess what? That paid my rent with full clothes on.
0: There
1: come
0: it is.
1: On. Hey. Ain't nothing wrong with it.
3: Well, you know who else is paying rent?
0: Who?
3: Drake. Okay, so he went on a speed dating show.
1: Mm.
3: And he said that his dream wife is this gothic girl.
1: I saw that.
3: And he said that that's what he wanted to be, his wife. And he said, I'll buy you whatever you want. And check this out. This is exactly what happened.
1: Crazy.
6: Basically, how Drake said it's going to work is you could pick any listing, send it to him, and he's going to buy it.
7: That's what he said.
6: But were you a Drake fan before?
7: I knew him was watching Degrassi, And I was like, this is crazy because I listened to goth music and metal. Like, you know, I grew up playing guitar, violin. I was in bands. Like, that's the kind of music I listened to. So this is like so funny because it's like we're complete opposites.
6: Did you guys end up hooking up after?
7: No. We just had a lot of good conversations.
3: I can't believe, like, she asked him, like, wow. What about a house for my mom? And the fact that this girl, you know, you could ask for money, for bags, and the fact that she thought about a house, she is half Mexican. And I feel like in a Latina community, buying a house for your parents is a big deal.
1: Absolutely.
3: And her mom started crying.
0: That's nice.
1: Yeah, absolutely.
0: I'm telling you, Drake is the type of person I would love to be with money. That man, the way he is with his money is beautiful. I love it.
1: Yeah. And then he talking about he don't like the word tricking. You sure be doing it a lot. You sure be doing it a lot.
3: He's helping out the community, okay?
0: But listen, Brianna has stepped in and she'll be with us a few times to talk entertainment, which we love. Thank you so much. Again, if somebody is listening and they want to find you online, how do they do that?
3: Social media, IG, TikTok, all the things. ITSBRYHANA. It's Brianna.
0: Make sure you follow this woman right here. Thank you so much.
3: Thank you. Giving you
0: a little entertainment update this morning from, of course, our industry insider, media personality. It's Brianna, y'all.
1: All right.
0: It's Dee Dee in the morning.
5: Daryl Huckabee here with Dee Dee in the morning. Let's get a check of the roads with our latest WYBC traffic report.
8: There's some southbound delays on 95 from exit 29 down through exit 17. The Merritt Parkway heavy southbound heading into the Black Rock Turnpike. No delays on the trains. Metro North is running on or close. With your New Haven traffic, I'm John Lynch.
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0: Good morning, New Hallville and West Haven. 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

0: date fail. We have Camille. Camille's on the phone, you guys. And so Camille says she went on a date with a guy named Reg. They met at a sports bar, right? You said a sports bar, Camille. Y'all went to another sports bar on your first date, pretty much, right?
1: Yeah, that's right.
0: Yeah, because you guys met at a sports bar, so that wasn't the first date. The first date, you guys go to another sports bar. You said you had a great time. Something happened where all of a sudden he didn't call you back. So we're going to call him. We're going to find out what happened on that date. Be quiet now, okay, when we call. All right,
1: okay.
0: All right, here we go.
2: Hello?
0: Hi, is Reg there?
2: Hello, who's this?
0: Hello, Reg. Hello. Oh, Reg got a voice.
3: I'm telling you though.
0: A deep voice. Hey, Reg, it's the radio station. Dee Dee in the morning, Trey G and comedian J.J. Williamson. How you doing?
2: All is good. Did I want some tickets to something?
0: No, no, not at all. Yeah. No, actually, we needed to call you about a date you were on. Yeah, we do something on our show. We try to do like these updates on dates and stuff. And you're the guy we wanted to update on. You went on a date with a girl named Camille, and we just want to know how it went.
2: Camille. She was cool. She was cool, man. She had a cool vibe, but it was kind of weird.
0: Why?
2: A little bit. Cause like we met at a sports bar. I thought that was cool, so we went to another sports bar, and she was, like, rowdy or whatnot, but I thought that was just because, you know, we were watching the game,
0: mm-hmm.
2: but she felt like she kept getting into it with, like, the people around us,
0: mm-mm.
2: and I was like, I like competitiveness and, you know, arguing and whatnot, but
0: right.
2: then she kept calling people folk, like, people that was rooting for the Latin players and stuff. I was like, oh, man.
0: Oh, she would call them woke.
2: She kind of, yeah.
0: Okay.
2: Yeah.
0: And,
2: you know, I was like, whatever, because she thick. She like softball thick.
3: Now, hold on. Was she the pitcher or the catcher?
2: She like a catcher. Like,
3: yes.
0: All right. Go ahead. So she's softball thick. So you kind of like that.
2: Yeah. You know, as the date progressed,
0: mm-hmm.
2: I think the liquor got to her and she started showing, you know, who she really was.
3: Is.
2: Yeah.
0: And who she really like, was what? What did you think she, who was she really then?
2: I mean, I like a blonde hair, blue eyed lady, but this was extreme because she started like.
0: Don't tell me she seemed like a bleach blonde, bad built butch body. What you saying there, sir?
2: Yeah, that's what I'm saying. She was nice. She was nice, but she started complimenting me, telling me how manly I was and all this.
0: Mm-hmm.
2: But she kept calling everybody else snowflakes, and I'm like, yo, you blonde hair, blue eyes. This is kind of wild. This mm-hmm. kind of. I felt kind of fetishized.
0: She's more Republican, you're more Democrat?
2: When I walked into her car, she had a Let's Go brand.
0: Okay, there it is, yes. Yeah, she likes you because she probably thinks y'all could have some beautiful babies, huh?
1: Right.
2: With the hip flies.
0: She's here. Oh, there she is. She's coming in.
1: I'm so confused.
0: Uh-oh.
1: I am so confused. Oh, you know, I thought you were a real man, but you're just like, you're a snowflake.
3: Oh.
1: Now I know the truth, and you're over here trying to dog me out because what? Because you're assuming I vote red or I do vote red? What does it matter?
2: The only thing I'm assuming is that you were there for January 6th. Like,
1: are you f***ing kidding me?
0: Uh-uh.
1: Oh, my God.
0: Okay.
1: Reg, I thought we were better than that. You know what?
2: Hey.
0: Oh.
1: Okay, bye, snowflake.
2: I should have known.
1: Fake snowflake.
0: Oh,
1: it's
0: wow.
1: Okay.
0: Okay.
1: Now I know.
0: Hey, listen. So I would pay for you guys to go out on a second date. You got to tell me, would you guys like to go on a second date? I mean, I'll pay for it. What
1: no.
0: do you think about it? Well, no, Camille,
1: no,
0: you wanted
1: you.
0: To. No? All right. Mm-hmm. Reg, you don't want to go out with her anymore?
2: I mean, what's the budget?
0: I like it, but we'll pay for everything on the date, whatever you need. We got about $150 we got for y'all to go on a date, but she's
1: mm-hmm.
0: saying no. You don't want to now, Camille?
1: No.
0: Okay.
1: I'll hard pass on that.
0: Wow. You said a hard pass.
3: Hard
0: now.
3: Pass. Okay.
0: All right. Well, I tried
2: hard
0: it.
2: Pass.
0: She was looking for you. Well, listen, if either if either one of you guys go out on another date and you wanna get on our show, we'd love for you to be on. Okay. But thank you guys for so much right now. Give it up for Camille and Reg. It's a date fail. It's Dee Dee in the morning.
4: Daryl Huckabee here with Dee Dee in the morning. Let's get a check of the roads with our latest WYBC traffic report.
5: There's delays on the Merritt Parkway southbound from Route 8 down to the Black Rock Turnpike. 95 a little slow northbound at exit 44. Then it slows southbound from exit 30 down to exit 17. Metro North is on or close With your New Haven traffic, I'm John Lynch.
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0: Good morning, Quinnipiac in North Haven. You're waking up with Dee Dee in the morning and Daryl Huckabee on 94.3 WYBC.

0: Good morning. It's Dee Dee in the morning. And I got Trey G and comedian J.J. Williamson with me. Guys, did y'all see this? Real quick, I got to talk about something. Did y'all see they said in Houston we got a problem in the school district in Houston?
1: So Houston, we have a problem?
0: Yes, we do. You're right, Trey. Houston.
1: Damn.
0: 4,000 teachers have reportedly quit Houston ISD.
1: Damn.
0: They said impacting classrooms across the district.
1: My God.
0: 4,000 teachers.
1: That's They're why gone. They hiring social media stars
2: yeah.
1: to teach the kids.
2: They teach kids yep. now, yeah.
1: There's a whole controversy about one guy from social media by the name of Darius Cooks.
0: Mm-hmm.
1: He pretty much is a teacher down at HISD now. And they were like, he was scamming on IG. Now he teaching kids.
0: Now he's teaching kids.
1: Sheesh.
0: They said some campuses have reportedly lost more than half of their teaching staff.
1: Oh, wow.
0: Yep. They said educators point to overwhelming workloads, excessive paperwork, burnout, limited planning time, and lack of support Damn. As the reasons why they're leaving. Yep, they're now looking Jeez. For, listen at this, teachers want competitive pay, they want bonuses, and stronger behavior policies. I agree with that now. I'm looking at some of these videos,
2: yeah.
0: even kids.
2: Yeah, yeah. yeah. yeah.
0: And we're going to need some behavior
2: these
0: policies.
2: These teachers be getting fed up with this stuff, man.
0: Right.
2: Next. You got to
0: right.
2: think, man, a lot of these teachers be young.
0: Mm-hmm.
2: You know, they still in the streets.
1: Yeah, yeah. sir.
2: And they ain't finna tolerate a lot of this stuff from these kids.
0: I told y'all, uh-huh. a friend of mine told me, he said he taught for a little bit, and so he said he was in radio, and he said he taught school for a little bit, no. and he said he gave it up after he said he realized when the parents called and he was trying to tell the parents about the kids and the parents were like, look, that's your problem.
1: Uh-uh.
0: Told the teacher, that's your problem, not mine.
1: Uh-uh.
0: About their kid.
1: Yeah.
0: He said he was like, I'm out.
1: It's time for me to go yeah. and hang up my ruler.
0: Right, right. The parents believe it's the teacher's yeah. problem.
1: Time for me to hang up my ruler at this point, man. I wouldn't want to deal with that neither.
0: Me either.
2: I tried to be a substitute one day.
0: And
2: somebody threw something at me. I like, all right, I see you at 3 o'clock, player. I see you at
0: You're
2: 3.
0: You're like, meet
2: yeah,
0: me out
2: yeah,
0: back.
2: Yeah, man. Yeah. Meet you at your locker. I know where your locker is.
1: All right. That's going to wind up like Cat Williams did. That's like,
0: damn. Damn. Up by an eighth grader.
1: Ooh, boy, on the ground.
2: Hair everywhere.
0: No. All right. Hey, listen, yeah, no. coming up in the Hot Topics, y'all, we got to have a conversation about this, man. Young Miami is out here going against India Arie. This debate won't go away. That's on the way. It's Dee Dee in the morning.
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0: Alrighty, I like that. I like the song, but I gotta stop everything on this Friday. It's Didi in the morning. We gotta get to the hot topics because here we go. Cardi B out here again, y'all. I don't know why Cardi B, she really has words and time for Z-listers.
1: Down the list like that. Yeah, Z? Yeah.
0: Ain't even an A-lister.
2: Might be on to something.
0: She always addresses this. I don't understand it. I gotta tell y'all, she's addressing somebody else again, and I'm going, girl, stop it. Let's go.
3: Dropping more gossip with Hot Topics.
4: It's not enough.
3: Only on Didi in the morning.
0: By the way, let me see. The first thing we must talk about before we get into anything. Y'all remember, we talked about this a while ago. Andrew Gillum. This is the man that had run for governor of Florida. Almost had a chance of being governor.
1: Okay.
0: He does, what is it called? The Native Land Podcast.
2: He was the mayor of, I think, what, Tallahassee?
0: Mm-hmm.
2: Yeah.
0: Well, now they're saying Andrew Gillum arrested again after testing positive for meth.
5: We got an update concerning Andrew Gillum. He was arrested. First of all, if you know who Andrew Gillum is, ex-mayor of Tallahassee, was soon to be governor, lost to Ron DeSantis, ended up deviating to self-destructing behavior. Started sleeping with men. Now, he had told his wife that he was bisexual, but he had chose her in college, so

0: course, he came and sat down with Tamron Hall and told us, yes, I am a bisexual man. I did choose to marry a woman. She was accepting of that.
1: Wow.
2: Mm-hmm.
1: Yeah.
2: I guess I missed that interview with Tamron Hall.
1: We all did.
2: Yeah, I didn't know that.
3: Tasha didn't know.
1: Let me go to YouTube.
0: Yeah, right?
2: Okay.
3: That's quite a spiral downward, though.
1: Really, yeah, for real.
3: Yeah. You know what I'm saying? To have so much potential, now to just be at the bottom of the bottom, it feels like.
2: And getting arrested several times now, and then with drugs and meth.
3: I wonder if there's allegedly. Allegedly. I wonder if there's a mental thing going on there. You know what I'm saying?
2: I don't know. Or unless somebody said, you know what, this man had a chance. Let's destroy him politically forever.
3: Ooh, sure. But, I mean, you gave into them vices.
2: True.
3: You know what I'm saying? Yeah, my God, bro.
2: Hey, let's talk about Cardi B. Here she goes now. Go ahead, Trey.
3: Okay. Listen.
2: Trey's like, okay.
3: Nah, hear me out. What? You know what? And I hate to say this, but Didi.
2: Huh?
3: You're right.
2: I ain't hear that, huh? Let me turn that mic up, huh?
3: You're right. Thank you. You're right. Mm-hmm. You know what? Cardi B is punching down again. Her and Bia have ignited this feud for whatever reason. I don't know what started it back up.
2: Either.
3: But now Cardi is on the internet basically calling out Bia once again.
4: What's true? What's true? What's all true? What's all true, bitch? Look for any proof that I ever spoken, texted, DM, anything. Look for a date. Look for nothing. Nothing. The bitch made it up. You could this fake this me over everything, anything. You could mention my kid, but take it out your mouth. What are you talking about? This bitch was so weird that you was doing behind the fucking scenes, talking shit about me, that a whole lie. I'm gonna put the artist that I was talking to and the mother producer that I asked, like, yo, who said this and that? And they said it was you. You was going around trying to say a rumor about me, dumbass. Come to find out, though, I kind of also see why. Cause my ex-husband was one of your fucking dirty ass friends. Dumbass.
2: All right. Okay. How long did she go on a rant?
3: Oh my God. It was a good long minute now.
2: That's what I thought.
3: Yeah, it was a good long minute. It Offset got drug into it. Like, my God. Yeah, at this point, I do feel like you just kind of got to let Bia be.
2: Yeah. I mean, she's not even on your level. You are giving this girl a lot of,
1: attention.
3: Yeah.
1: Attention.
2: It makes us all go, well, who is she? And why'd y'all beef and everything? Like, she's not even on your level, Cardi.
3: Yeah. Even if the girl did start it, which I think Bia did say some things on Doja Cat's Live that kind of sparked Cardi to do that. Even if she did start it, just let her talk. Let her tire herself out.
2: You know, I saw something they said, somebody online said, I want to be like Beyonce. You ever notice when people be talking about Beyonce, she don't ever address it?
3: Sure.
2: She just keeps it moving. Yeah. She's doing her. Sure. Like, but for some reason, Cardi lets it all get to her.
3: But I did hear Cardi say that one of Bia's friends mess with Offset, so that's why maybe she feels so
2: personal.
3: About it.
2: Finally, Young Miami got that spin that song, huh? Don't she?
3: Yeah, speaking of getting personal, she was commenting about India Irie not liking the spin that song. She said, look, don't count out a remix with India Irie just yet.
2: Oh, that'd be great.
5: Are we gonna get an India Irie spin that remix?
6: I mean, you gotta ask India that, you know.
5: Like, How you felt about that?
6: I was just like, well, damn. You know, like, music is, like, so provocative.
5: Yeah.
6: You know, I heard some crazy shit rap. But, I mean, you know, everybody got their own opinions. But it's just like, why everybody jumping on me?
5: Deadass.
6: I just said, spin that shit. You know, music is fun. We just having fun.
5: Yeah. And also, I feel like, listen, spend it if you got it. You feel me?
6: Spin it fast. If you got it, spin it fast. So don't take your time. Don't spread it out. I need you to spend the money fast.
5: Yeah.
1: Damn.
3: Don't listen to that.
1: Well, I know I ain't gonna be in her DM then.
3: Nah, for real.
2: You gonna spend your cash fast?
1: I'm to my fast.
2: Yeah.
1: Cause I cannot send the message first.
3: You know, certain leagues you just don't play.
1: Yeah.
3: She one of them leagues.
2: All right, coming up next hour, we've all had moments where we just didn't have it to spend, huh?
3: Yeah.
2: Mm-hmm. Yeah. We gotta talk about the brokest thing you ever did. That's on the way. It's Didi in the Morning.
7: 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Here's the latest WYBC traffic report.
8: Here's some northbound delays on 2 exit 5. The Merritt Parkway stop and goes southbound from Route 8 down to Route 7. 95 is slow southbound from exit 29 down to exit 11. Metro North is on or close with your New Haven traffic. I'm John Lynch.
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9: It's Friday. It's Didi in the Morning. Hey, let me tell y'all something right now. Make sure you follow us. It's the weekend. Find out what we got going on all weekend long. I know, JJ, you're in Monroe, Louisiana.
10: I'm in Monroe, Louisiana at the Jack Howard Theater.
9: And how can people follow you?
10: Please follow your boy, the real JJ from the Sip. Two P's.
9: All right, Trey, how they follow you?
11: Yeah, you can tap in with me right now. A-Y-E underscore Trey G. That's A underscore Trey G Ski.
9: Let me do that right now. He said tap in with me right now.
11: Tap in.
9: He's just at work and things. But listen, here's the deal. Hit me up. You can find me on all social media platforms at Didi, D-E-D-E in the Morning.
11: What's trending? Your pinky messed up. So shut up. If y'all want to wish her well wishes, then tap in with Didi. What's trending right now, man? iPhones are trending. They say if you be getting tore up by AI images, AI videos and stuff like that, Apple is actually developing a software where it will tell you if the photo that you are looking at is AI or if it's an AI video.
9: Good.
11: I thought that was very good too, man, because y'all be getting fooled.
9: Yes, we do.
11: My God.
9: I get fooled all the time with them alien videos and things. Alien pictures.
11: Yeah.
9: I just saw one. They said that they had an interview with an alien from 1967. You should have seen him. I looked at that and then as I looked some more, I went, is this AI?
11: Yeah. I get fooled a lot by dog videos for whatever reason.
9: Oh, I do too. I love them dog videos where the person loves the dog and the dog be grabbing on their legs and things.
11: Until you see something that don't quite match up.
9: What do you mean? Like six fingers?
11: Yes. Yes.
10: I saw one dog, man. It was so AI. He had a human hand. I'm like, come on now.
11: I was just going to say, the dog got an Apple Watch on.
10: Right.
11: This ain't right. Hold on.
10: His ears pierced.
9: All right. Hey, listen, guys. Coming up, we got to talk about the brokest you've ever been, all right? We want to know, what was the brokest thing you ever did to get by? Get ready to hit us up at 833. Talk to Dee Dee.
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9: It's Dee Dee.

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2: In the First Alert Forecast Center at Channel 3, I'm meteorologist Tyler Hughes. Plenty of sunshine and lower humidity on tap this afternoon. Temperatures climbing into the low to mid 80s. Can't rule out the chance of an isolated shower or storm to develop late this afternoon into this evening. But tomorrow will be dry the entire day. It's the pick of the weekend with a mostly sunny sky. Temperatures in the low 80s.
0: I'm Daryl Huckabee with DD in the Morning. Here's the latest WYBC traffic report.
3: Southbound delays on the Merritt Parkway heading into the Black Rock Turnpike. More southbound delays by Route 7. Route 8 has southbound delays heading into 95. 95 slow northbound at exit 44. Then it's stop and goes southbound from exit 30 to exit 5. Metro North is on or close with your New Haven traffic. I'm John Lynch.
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1: It's DD in the Morning. Happy Friday! All right, so Daryl Huckabee is standing by. What's up, Huck?
0: Hey, DD, what's happening? Just after 8 o'clock. Now, tomorrow, it's going down. Biggest day of the summer for the city of New Haven. 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Now, if you never had their food, ooh, your taste buds going to love you for this. 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

0: Good morning. It's Dee Dee in the morning. I got Trey G and also comedian JJ Williamson with me. Guys, we got to have a conversation about something about being broke, okay? I don't know if you saw this with Young Miami.
1: Brokey.
0: Okay.
2: We all done been there.
0: I know it.
2: We all done been up through that road. Come on. Some of us still there.
1: Boy.
2: Some of us.
0: Listen.
1: In this room?
0: Young Miami was asked a question about the brokest thing that she's ever done. Have y'all heard about this? Take a listen.
3: All right, what's the brokest shit?
4: Probably on a mattress.
3: On a mattress?
4: Back on the floor.
3: Come on.
0: She said that was the brokest thing, was having sex on a mattress.
2: Come on, bro. Hell no.
0: That's not the brokest.
2: Well, but I mean, is she saying with no bed frame too at the same time?
0: Just a mattress on the floor.
2: Just mattress and flow. I ain't gonna lie to you, that is a little struggling.
0: It is.
2: That's a little struggling.
0: At least it wasn't a mattress and it wasn't a blow-up bed.
2: Oh, facts.
0: Because have you ever done that on the blow-up bed and the air go out?
2: Man. It's gonna go out. Yeah.
0: You on the floor.
2: Yeah. Big facts.
1: Yeah, that air gonna definitely go out. Yeah.
0: What's the brokest thing you ever did, JJ? Brokest thing, man.
1: I used to have a gambling problem.
0: Really?
1: So I used to spend all money. I then went down to the casino and wiped myself out. When I say wipe myself out, I'm talking about wipe myself out. So I was so broke, I have no money for food to go back home. I had only like $10 to get back, put in the gas tank to get back home.
2: Yeah.
1: I was so hungry. I ate some food from somebody else's room that was outside the door.
0: Oh, God.
1: They leftovers.
0: Yeah.
1: Oh, yeah, God. Man.
0: Now that's broke.
1: Yeah, man.
2: My heart goes out.
1: Yeah, man. I ate some food outside somebody's hotel room.
0: Okay, let me ask. Did that stop you from gambling like that? Or what?
1: Yeah, that was probably one of the main
0: reasons.
1: Why
0: you were like,
1: yeah.
0: I can't do this.
1: Yeah.
2: Mm-hmm. Yeah.
1: Yeah, man.
2: Right. And that would stop me. I ain't gonna lie to you.
0: You did.
1: I'm like, I ain't finna do this. Yeah, no. He used all the ketchup too? No.
0: He used all the
1: ketchup. Yeah. So I had to eat a dry ass burger.
0: Okay, all right. What about you, Trey? Brokest thing you ever did?
2: I done been through them trenches. I ain't gonna lie to you. One of the brokest things I did, though, when I was dating this one girl, I ain't had no money, but I really wanted to take her out on a date. So I told her, if we could go to Jack in the Box and we could sit, like, I wanted to treat it like it was a restaurant date. If we could go to Jack in the Box and us just chill and kick it, you know what I'm saying? Have good conversation and talk over a Jumbo Jack.
0: Over a Jumbo Jack.
2: Yeah.
0: But that's kind of cute. So you bought her a Jumbo Jack and you got, or y'all shared one?
2: Nah, we ain't shared no Jumbo Jack.
0: I'm getting ready to say, you cut that thing up in half?
2: No. We shared the fries, but not the burger.
0: Damn. So you were like, let's chop it up over a Jumbo Jack.
2: Yeah.
0: Made it sound sexy?
2: We ate at Jack in the Box. Yeah. And we had a good little time, too.
0: Really?
2: Yeah, we had a good little time. Because I always say it's not about the place, it's about the people.
0: Did she look at you any differently, though, by the way?
2: Nah, we stayed in a relationship for a good little minute. Yeah, yes, we jump into a relationship.
0: That's nice. You must like Jumbo Jacks.
2: Yes.
0: Damn.
2: Yes, she did. Yes,
0: damn.
2: She did.
0: All right.
2: What about you? What's the brokest thing you done ever did? I know you done been through them trenches.
0: Let me see. I have several broke ones. Mm-hmm. I mean, one of them, I remember me and my friend, we rolled pennies.
2: Oh, damn.
0: I had, you know how we all have them big old things? You always have a jar somewhere in your house with a bunch of pennies?
2: Yeah.
0: Well, we didn't have no money. And payday was like 5 days away. I'll never get it. And I was like,
2: that 5 days.
0: Y'all notified it'd be the longest 5 days of your life. Be the longest 5 days.
2: Yeah. Yes.
0: And so I was like, girl, I got these pennies. Let's roll them up. And we rolled our pennies up and went and got us some pork chops. And some minute rice.
2: Had
0: us a meal.
1: Tell you.
2: Yeah.
0: Had us a meal. That was one of them when we had to roll pennies. Another time was, I was living in Chicago and I was like in my early 20s. I had my like second, third job in radio.
2: Mm-hmm.
0: And I'm sitting there when my sister came to live with me and we had no money.
2: Oh,
0: like,
2: wow.
0: We were, you know, I was trying to live that life. I was living downtown and everything. And to live downtown anywhere is expensive. I don't know what I was thinking.
1: Lying.
0: All my money went to the rent.
1: Yeah.
0: So now it's time to eat. I didn't budget well.
2: Right.
0: And so we used to go across the street. There was this place called Giordano's Pizza.
2: Yeah.
0: And I would go in there. They would have a happy hour, me and my sister. And I would get a napkin and I stack that thing up with some pizza for later.
2: Take a pizza for later.
0: Take a pizza, put it in my backpack.
2: Boy, that's some trenches.
1: Man.
0: You hold on to that pizza so you can have that dinner later.
2: I done collect the cans before. Me too. Me and my mama.
1: Oh, yes, yeah. Lord.
2: We done went to the scrapyard over there.
1: Yeah.
0: Did y'all ever put pennies in them cans so we can make them weighted a little bit?
2: You put sand in it.
0: Oh, sand.
2: Yeah,
0: okay.
2: You put sand
1: or water or something like that.
0: You did not put water.
1: Now, one dude caught me.
0: Uh-uh.
1: He called me like, hey, you want to finish this drink? Like, no. Because that's WD-40 in that one. Hang on, baby. Drink that one.
2: Not WD-40.
0: All right. We want to know the brokest, because you hear Young Miami said the brokest she ever been was had sex on that mattress on the floor in somebody's apartment.
4: Yeah.
2: Hey, bro.
1: Oh, God.
0: Nine times out of ten, yeah. All of us.
1: Yeah. Come on now.
2: Yeah.
0: Yeah. All of us have done that probably, but nonetheless.
1: Yeah. I had one when the waterbed broke.
0: Waterbed. I ain't heard of waterbed. God dang it. Y'all almost drowned.
1: Man, at first, I didn't know what it was. I was like, you enjoy yourself, man. I was like, that's the waterbed. My bad. I thought that was me.
0: All right. We want to know it this morning. The brokest you've ever been. Let us know. The brokest you have ever been. Let us know right now. And you can remain anonymous, okay? You can remain anonymous. Let us know right now at 833. Talk to Didi.
1: That's 833-825-5233.
0: It's Didi in the morning.
5: This is Lynette from West Haven. 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
6: I'm Daryl Huckabee with Didi in the morning. 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
7: There's some delays both ways on 95 by exit 44. Then it slows southbound from exit 30 to exit 5. Route 8 slows southbound heading into 95. The Merritt Parkway has southbound delays heading into the Black Rock Turnpike. Metro North is on or close with your New Haven traffic. I'm John Lynch.
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0: 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You're waking up with Didi in the morning. And Daryl Huckabee on 94.3 WYBC.

0: All right, listen, good morning. It's Didi in the morning. We were talking about this. Young Miami said the brokest thing she ever did, was have sex on a mattress on the floor.
1: Damn.
0: Yeah. I mean, it was just a mattress on the floor. It didn't even have, like, no nothing frame. Up under it, no frame, no nothing. It didn't even have a box spring under it. It was just a mattress on the floor.
1: You in them trenches?
0: Yeah, we got to thinking about what was the brokest thing you ever done in life. Deacon Juan, is this you?
2: Yes.
0: Yes.
2: Yeah, that is me.
0: All right, Deacon, what you got, the brokest thing you ever did?
2: Yeah, I had to work for food out of work, school back in 93, me and my brother, cooking.
0: Hold on, Deacon. I think Trey understood. You speak Deacon?
1: Yeah. I definitely do. He said he had to work for food after school.
0: Oh.
1: Yeah. Damn money. Yeah. Just pay me in food.
2: That's what we did. Yeah.
0: All right. Thank you for that. I appreciate it. Thank you, Deacon Juan. Here is Will. Hey, Will. Brokest thing you ever did in life. Tell us.
3: The brokest thing I ever did, I went to the house and sold all my girlfriend wigs. Because I didn't have no money.
1: What you do with the wigs?
3: When I went to different places and different fields and sold them all to different girls because I had no...
0: Wait, hold on a second, Will. Will, you sold her wigs?
3: Yeah, I sold all the lace front 30 inches and everything. I was selling them for like $50. She paid about $200 or $300
1: for them.
0: No!
1: That's hard.
0: Now, Will, hold on. Now, I take it y'all didn't get back together. You weren't, like, tell me how that work out.
3: She was mad at me after that. She kind of left me after that.
0: I bet she did leave you, and you guys ain't cool to this day, I'm sure, because you sold her wigs.
3: Yeah, I sold all her wigs. Some good ones, too. She's happy wigs.
0: Yeah.
1: She's happy.
0: Yeah. Hold on. So I can tell.
3: Now she's happy mad at me now.
1: So,
0: all right. Thank you.
1: Bro told her, too, after he took to the curb. Get your bald head tail on somewhere.
4: I'm over here.
0: Okay, hold on. Here's Mike. Hey, Mike.
5: Yo, what's up?
0: Mike, come on. The brokest thing you ever did. What was it?
5: Get that electricity back on by climbing that pole.
1: Oh, no.
0: You did what?
1: You cut the electricity back on?
5: Yay.
0: Damn, how do you know how to do that, Mike?
1: Right.
0: Hell.
5: It ain't me. It's somebody else I know.
0: Wait a minute. You got a friend. So they cut your electricity off. You got a friend who climbed the pole to turn it back on?
5: Yes, ma'am.
1: Wow.
4: Do they still do that?
0: Right. I was getting ready to say, where he at?
1: We need to know that. For real.
0: That's a business right there.
1: Thanks.
0: Hey, we want to put him on our small business spotlight.
1: Shut up.
0: Where he at?
1: Damn, man, it's cold.
5: I'll tell him.
0: Yeah. Stop. We may need him so now. Illegal, damn. Bro. All right. Thank you.
5: I don't know if he's alive. He probably got shocked by death.
1: Stop. Damn.
4: Wait a minute. Somebody done picked him off on the pole?
0: He said he got shocked by now. Mike, all right. Thank you very much for your call. We appreciate it. So this morning we're talking about the brokest thing you ever did. The brokest thing, all right?
1: Yo.
0: I told you mine was going into a restaurant and they had a happy hour and me and my sister would take the pizza that they had out during happy hour.
1: Thanks.
0: The free happy hour and take that pizza and wrap it up in a napkin and take it home.
1: That's all right.
0: JJ, you said what?
4: I ate food outside of a hotel room, man. The food they left on that tray.
0: Mm-hmm. Trey G?
1: I collected cans, and I went on a date at Jack in the Box one time with a girl.
0: That's right. And y'all shared the what?
1: We shared the fries. She got her own Jumbo Jack.
0: A Jumbo Jack.
1: Yes.
0: I'm surprised ain't nobody, because I did do this. Y'all didn't sell blood or plasma?
1: Yeah.
0: When you needed some money?
1: Nah. My iron low.
0: Oh, God.
1: My iron low.
0: They didn't want yours?
1: I got low iron.
0: They were like, we don't want yours.
1: Yeah.
0: Okay. We're talking about the brokest you've ever been. You know you can remain anonymous, all right? Let us know how broke you were right now at 833. Talk to Didi.
4: That's 833-825-5233.
0: It's Didi in the morning.
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0: Good morning, Long Wharf and Brookside. You're waking up with Dee Dee in the morning. And Daryl Huckabee on 94.3 W.

0: right, it's Didi in the morning, and guess what? Young Miami came out talking about the brokest thing she ever did was have sex on a mattress.
1: All right, what's the brokest shit?
2: Probably on a mattress.
1: On a mattress?
2: Like on the floor.
1: Come on.
0: Okay, so it got us thinking, because we all were like, damn, ain't no box spring.
3: Ain't no headboard.
0: No headboard.
3: Ain't no frame.
0: No, nothing.
3: None of that.
0: No.
4: Not even a sheet.
3: Shut up.
0: It was just a pissy mattress.
3: Boy.
4: All right, now she can say all that. Pissy
0: okay,
4: mattress.
0: All right, you're right. All right, let's see what the brokest thing you ever did. Here is this Stevie?
5: Yes.
0: I love that name. Stevie. All right, what's the brokest thing you ever did?
5: Man, I had to get blood to take care of daycare bills.
3: Yeah.
0: Get that blood.
3: It'll get you right now sometimes. Yeah. Give enough.
0: How much you get for your blood?
5: I kept taking off on them. It started off at $200. Kept taking off on them because I was cursed. So then they started giving me $50. I was like, oh, man.
0: Oh, so how often would you go? You said they started giving you $50. You went, what, once a week?
5: No, twice.
0: Twice?
3: Look, she said enough to get dizzy. Enough to get dizzy.
5: Man, to get
3: started. I know that's real.
0: You were giving a blood. $50. All right. Thank you, Stevie. I appreciate your call. Yeah.
3: Plasma,
0: hey,
3: too.
0: Good morning. I did plasma.
3: Plasma, too.
0: Yeah. That one was too difficult. They take your blood, then take it, spin it, do something else, and then give it back to you.
3: It take too long.
0: Yeah. It took too long to take my plasma.
3: Right. It took too long.
0: I did. I tried that, too, when I was broke. Gave up plasma. Mm-hmm. Hey, good morning. Who's this?
6: Good morning, this
0: is
6: MG.
0: Hey, MG.
3: Hey, good morning.
0: All right, so MG, we were talking about the brokest you've ever been. What was it? What did you do? And you went, damn, I'm broke.
6: So my mom had six kids, and she was a single parent. Mm-hmm. And we had to choose between a mayo, mustard, ketchup, or barbecue sandwich.
0: Not a mayo, mustard, or a barbecue sandwich?
3: Yeah.
6: Yes.
0: There was nothing else on it but just that.
3: Mayo.
6: That's it.
3: Barbecue sandwich. That sound intense. A barbecue sandwich?
0: Now, hold up. Yeah, now.
6: Barbecue sauce.
3: Hell no.
0: It brought me back. Hold on a second. It brought me back. Now, you done took me back to about... See, we didn't talk about how broke our parents were.
3: Thanks.
0: See, that was when my mama was broken. We had syrup sandwiches.
3: Syrup sandwiches?
0: Y'all know.
4: What? Come on, now.
0: Syrup sandwiches.
6: Yeah. Hell no. I remember syrup sandwiches.
0: Hey, what about this one? Did you ever have cinnamon toast? Where you go in there and you put some butter on some bread and put it in the oven with some cinnamon and some butter.
3: Wow, that sounds good.
0: And some sugar.
6: That sounds good.
0: Oh, y'all couldn't afford that one?
4: Damn.
6: Yo,
3: The worst I done ever had was jelly sandwich.
0: Right, thank you. Just jelly?
3: Straight jelly. Straight jelly. I ain't never had no syrup sandwich. You in them trenches. Deep.
0: Syrup sandwiches used to be it. See?
3: Deep.
0: Hold on. Our producer Breeze just walked in. You had a syrup sandwich?
4: Syrup sandwich. Butter sandwich.
3: Butter sandwich?
4: You ain't never had butter?
3: Cholesterol through the roof.
4: Oh, my God. You're missing out.
3: Hell no.
4: Yeah, I done put some cookies in between a piece
3: I know
4: of
3: you lying.
4: And folded it.
0: And what, you thought you had cake?
4: Man, I like chip on cake.
0: All right, we appreciate all the calls this morning. Boy, we see that a lot of us been broke a few times.
4: Yeah, folks have been broke, man.
0: All right, listen, if you couldn't get through on the phone lines, you want to tell us your story, hit me up at Didi in the morning.
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0: All right. I love it. Good morning. PD in the morning. Comedian JJ Williamson over there with that bail this morning on this Friday. Also, there is Trey G. Yep. We got to take a look at our hot topics because, it seems that there is a rapper that used AI to help him with a song. Have y'all heard about this?
1: Mm-hmm.
0: He used AI to help with a song. And so some of the folks in the music industry think it's tacky and horrible.
1: Mm.
0: We got to get into it right now. Here we go.
2: Let her cook.
3: Hot topics.
2: Woo.
3: Only on DD in the morning.
0: So the first thing we got to talk about first would be the mayor of New York City. Did you see what he was saying about the black vote? He said, you know what? Folks need to understand something. You know, the black vote, you ain't owed the black vote. He was talking to the Democratic Party. Take a listen.
4: Democrats at large are struggling with black voters right now.
5: The first step is a recognition that you have to earn people's support. Nobody owes you their support. The first question that was often asked of me when I was introducing myself in the mayoral primary was who? Because most New Yorkers had never heard of me. And yes, a lot of people talk about affordability. In the nation's most expensive city, right here in New York City, the median household wealth of a black family is less than $3,000. We have seen over the last few decades 200,000 black New Yorkers pushed out of this city. And so when you are coming up against that history, you also have to understand why people might be skeptical of someone saying that things could be different, because people have said it for quite a long time. People have not delivered it for almost that same period of time. And so now what I see as the opportunity of governing is the opportunity to earn that trust. And I never begrudge someone that they may not have it on day one. It's my job to earn it on day two, day three, and every day after that.
0: Man.
1: That's real.
0: That's your mayor of New York.
1: And I see why he was elected.
0: Mm-hmm.
1: I do love the way he talks.
0: Me too.
1: At the end of the day, though, it's just talk. You got to walk that walk, too, now.
0: But he is doing, they're saying that he has a great approval rating right now. People are liking what he's doing.
1: Okay. I give him that.
0: You know,
1: I give him
0: he's
1: that.
0: Being fair.
1: It seems like it.
0: Mm-hmm.
1: Yeah. Just keep that energy up, man.
0: Yep. But
1: keep
0: he's basically energy. Saying, guess what, Democrats? Black vote, we don't owe you nothing.
1: Facts.
0: So don't take it for granted.
1: It ain't inherited.
0: Right.
1: You know what I'm saying?
0: Yeah.
1: Yeah.
0: Stop
1: you gotta
0: taking
1: earn
0: it for granted.
1: Mm-hmm.
0: The other thing we got to talk about would have to be Doja Cat. So Doja Cat, they said, is mad at who? Tiger?
1: Yes. Yes. Because Tiger actually has an alter ego now. He released a whole album pretty much where a lot of the album is AI.
0: Mm-hmm.
1: Like he has, he wrote the songs. He wrote a lot of the songs. He did the lyrics. He did the singing.

0: Nobody asked me anything about Tyga, but I just felt like saying this. Tyga is a penis for making an AI album.
1: Yeah. Wow. Those were her words. Well, Tyga caught wind of it. He was on TMZ with Harvey Levin and them, and they asked him about it. Pitchfork actually gave the album like a 0 out of 10.
2: Damn.
1: They graded the album, gave it a 0 out of 10. So he has some words for Pitchfork and Doja. Mm.
3: Listen, I don't really know what Pitchfork is. All I know is the devil uses a pitchfork. That's all I know.
4: What do you think of the AI controversy generally?
3: Well, the context is, unfortunately for Gen Z, they can't read. So nobody reads, you know what I mean? And what I said was, I used AI assisted things in the production. I said, all the vocals are me. I wrote all the songs. When it comes to the 80 synths and some of the guitar solos, yes, I used AI for that. But I didn't make a full AI album. That's like, it's not what I did. I was in the studio 3 months working on this, you know, but you know, it's just, you know, it's at the end of the day, it's like, I'm just a, you know, I'm a small puzzle, piece of the puzzle in this bigger conversation, you know, and it's really not my fight.
4: Does she have a thing against you or is it AI?
3: Listen, I love Doja, but she made a demonic album. So I still love her.
1: Yeah.
5: He said she made a demonic album.
1: Yeah, boy, it's getting ugly.
5: Yeah. Do you disagree with though? Do you think that you shouldn't use AI on albums or anything?
2: I'm gonna say no. I don't think it's genuine like
5: really?
2: That, man. I want to hear your real thoughts, your real feelings, man. How you really feel about what's going on in the world and what you know, how you really flow. I want no AI flow.
5: I have no problem with it. I think it's great. Yeah. I think we're in a new era, new technology, new ways of doing things.
2: I don't want the world to get super lazy though, man.
5: We're there.
2: We lazy, but I don't think we super low. We close though.
5: Yeah, we close.
2: We heading that direction. Right. I'm gonna say that.
5: We somewhat lazy. Not super lazy.
2: No, we ain't super lazy.
1: I kind of agree with both of y'all in a way. Like I don't want people to like depend on it heavily, but I do like that people are toying with it. The way that Tyga says that he did it, I think that's probably the best way to do it.
5: Mm-hmm.
1: I don't use it for everything, but to experiment with like a different sound, maybe so.
5: Yeah. Okay. I'm okay. I'm telling you, I think it's very interesting. All right. Hey, listen, coming up, everybody, I got to tell you something. We got cash on the way. How about this?
1: Yeah.
5: $1,000 on a Friday could be yours.
1: Uh-oh.
5: All you got to do is answer 10 questions correctly, all within a minute, and we're going to give you some cash.
2: Mm. You can't beat that.
5: I know it. What a way to kick off your Friday, your weekend. All right, call us if you want to play. 833, talk to Dee Dee.
2: That's 833-825-5233.
5: It's Dee Dee in the morning.
6: 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Here's what you can expect on your commute to work with our latest WYBC traffic report.
7: Northbound delays on the Merritt Parkway heading into Route 8 and 95 has some delays both ways at exit 44. Then it slows southbound from exit 30 to exit 5. Route 8 slows southbound heading into 95. Metro North is on or close with your New Haven traffic. I'm John Lynch.
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2: It's Friday. Good morning, Didi in the Morning. Hey, listen, real quick, as we talk about it being Friday, if you're looking for something to do this weekend, make sure you go watch Overlooked by comedian J.J. Williamson.
6: Absolutely.
2: It's on YouTube.
6: It's on YouTube, so please subscribe to my page. Mm-hmm. At The Real J.J. from the Sip, Overlooked is trending, is hot, is going viral. People are talking about it. It's a must-see comedy special from beginning to end. All heat and laughter.
2: I love it. So this weekend, make sure you guys watch that, all right? Overlooked. There is Trey G. He's here to tell us what's trending.
7: Hey, Diddy is free, they say. Mm. Diddy is free from solitary confinement.
6: Oh, I feel safe now. Wait a minute.
7: Yeah. No. From solitary confinement. They say, you know, he was in solitary for an altercation that he had with another inmate while being behind bars.
6: Okay.
7: Well, now he is back in Gen Pop. He is back amongst
2: Gen Pop.
7: In Gen Pop amongst the population. He's not actually set to be free from prison until February 20th of 2028 is what they are saying.
6: Okay.
7: So, he is not in solitary confinement no more.
2: Okay. Mm-hmm. All right. Well, thank you for that, Trey. Appreciate it. Hey, guess what? We got cash this morning. It's yours. All you have to do is answer 10 questions correctly, and you're going to win our cash. So call and play our $1,000 mini game right now at 833. Talk to Didi.
6: That's 833-825-5233.
2: It's Didi in the Morning.

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2: In the First Alert Forecast Center at Channel 3, I'm meteorologist Tyler Hughes. Plenty of sunshine and lower humidity on tap this afternoon. Temperatures climbing into the low to mid 80s. Can't rule out the chance of an isolated shower or storm to develop late this afternoon into this evening. But tomorrow will be dry the entire day. It's the pick of the weekend with a mostly sunny sky. Temperatures in the low 80s.
0: 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Time to check our latest WYBC traffic report.
3: There's construction going on northbound on the Merritt Parkway by exit 36, causing delays. Route 8 slows southbound heading into 95. 95 has some delays both ways at exit 44. Then it slows southbound heading into Route 8. Metro North is on or close. With your New Haven traffic, I'm John Lynch.
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1: Hey, it's Dee Dee in the Morning with my guy, Daryl Huckabee. What you got for us?
0: Hey, Dee Dee, it's just after 9 o'clock. Got to remind everybody that today is the day. Today, we get the New Haven students ready to go back to school with the Sam Tillery Back to School Rally starting at 12 noon today through 4 o'clock at New Haven's Bowen Field. 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And as another reminder, Connecticut Sales Tax Free Week begins this Sunday through next Saturday, August 16th through the 22nd. And this year, they increased the price per item from $100 to $300 that will be exempt from sales tax. So after the Sam Tillery Back to School Rally today, get your shopping on next week and avoid the sales taxes. Dee Dee, we're headed into the final stretch. That means we got to dig in our pockets once again to give away some cash for the weekend. $1,000 minute game.
1: All right, so you know it's all about the money, all right? You know that, Huck. We got another shot at $1,000 coming up. It's Dee Dee in the Morning. And, of course, Daryl Huckabee on 94.3 WYBC.

0: All right, listen, it's Didi in the morning. I need to have a conversation right now about something. So, you know,
1: let's converse.
0: We haven't had a lot of, we haven't done as much political talk on the show because, I mean, I had gotten tired of it.
2: Yeah.
0: I got sick and tired of being sick and tired. I got tired of being angry.
2: Yeah.
0: Right?
2: Yeah.
0: I got tired of being fearful because that was another thing. People will have you fearful.
2: Yeah.
0: Yeah.
2: Yeah. I got tired of just talking about it, nobody not doing nothing.
0: Right. Like, right. Being mad at the other politicians and things and just sitting by doing absolutely nothing.
2: Frustrating.
0: All right. Well, Trump, she quit. Oh, Caroline Leavitt, the press secretary.
2: With the lip fillers.
0: Right. She's 26 and everybody, they did a close-up and you were like, what happened?
2: And you saw them lip fillers, them needle punctures.
0: Well, Caroline Leavitt quit. Y'all heard why, right? Mm-mm. Allegedly. All right. So I thought we were talking about this the other day. Basically, you guys, what happened was your president secretly fled a potential Iranian assassination attempt. Remember they said that instead of getting on Air Force One, he got on it, but then he snuck out the side and got in a food cart. Then they transported him to another plane.
2: And he left the reporters and everything on that plane that was a target.
0: Okay, hold on. It ain't just the reporters. They said Caroline Leavitt was one of them that he left. So she got mad. He took another blonde chick with him.
2: No.
0: Yeah, they say this girl's allegedly watches and changes his diaper. That's what they're saying. I promise you. This is what they're saying online. I don't know how true it is.
2: All right.
0: Because they say he wears a diaper, president, allegedly. Okay, so wait. So this other girl, he takes her with him, and they escape on the food cart.
2: Right.
0: They leave. Listen to this. So they said now people in his administration are mad. Caroline Leavitt quit. She was like, how dare you? I'm a mother, just had a baby less than a year ago, and you can't really let them target me and blow up this plane, but you gone.
2: Mm-hmm.
0: Let me tell you who else they say this mad that he left him on the plane. His deputy chief of staff, Stephen Miller, was left on that plane, too.
2: Damn.
0: Hold on a second. Secretary of State, Marco Rubio.
2: Marco Rubio. Wasn't he on there? I was just going to say that. Yeah.
0: He was left behind. He was left on that plane that was a target.
2: I don't know why they surprised. He ain't loyal to nobody but himself.
0: Right. Hold on a second. Treasury Secretary Scott Bessent, he was left on that plane. The White House Communications Director, Stephen Chung, he was also left on that plane.
2: Dang.
0: Yeah.
2: He would have had to find a whole new cabinet.
0: Yeah.
2: Jeez.
3: Yep. You ain't lying.
2: Boy. Yeah.
0: They said that he took care of, now, Pete Hegseth, he was good. He took Pete with him. He got on another plane. But,
2: not Pete.
0: Yeah. But what would y'all do, though? If this is your boss, and there's a target
2: no
0: on
2: more.
0: Him, he leaves you on the plane that's a target, would you couldn't work for him?
3: No more.
0: You would quit?
3: No, hell yeah.
2: Yeah. I ain't gonna lie, job's too hard to find, just be quitting now. I put some FMLA time in or something.
0: Yeah.
2: I put some leave time in, but I ain't quitting. Here's my thing.
0: I ain't traveling with him again. I'll be like, you know what? You on your own when you travel, sir.
2: I'm gonna book my own accommodation.
0: Right. I'm gonna get on American Airlines or Southwest, sir, and I'll meet you over there in
2: Frontier.
0: Yeah. I'll meet you in Geneva when I get off of that Southwest Airlines flight.
3: Well, matter of fact, I'm gonna say, you know what? I'm just gonna rent me a car.
2: Shut up.
0: I'll meet you there.
2: Yeah, I'll meet you there.
0: This dude has no shame. He left all them people on that plane as a target, so they're all mad.
2: It's foul.
3: I don't blame them. No.
0: I don't either.
3: That's foul.
0: Ain't it? Come on, man.
2: But it's part of course.
0: Yeah. Yeah. It'd be like if we all went out to the club or something and Trey found out that somebody was in there about to start shooting and he left me and you in there, JJ.
3: For real.
0: And he ducked out. I'd be like, where's Trey?
2: Yeah. I'm going to tell you like this. Y'all might not want to go to the club with me then. If that's bad, don't go to the club with me.
0: Trey just start running. You just start running.
2: Every man for themselves.
3: We'll see Trey the next morning downstairs eating breakfast. Y'all got out of there, huh? Well, he's fixing some oatmeal.
2: Shut up.
0: Well, we'll see what happens as the White House turns. We got to give you an update on that.
3: For real.
0: Yeah, dang. All right. It's Didi in the morning.
4: I'm Daryl Huckabee with Didi in the morning. Here's the latest WYBC traffic report.
5: There's construction going on northbound on the Merritt Parkway by exit 36, causing delays. Route 8 slows southbound heading into 95. 95 has some delays both ways at exit 44. Then it slows southbound heading into Route 8. Metro North is on or close. With your New Haven traffic, I'm John Lynch.
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0: play our $1,000 minute game. Got us a contestant named Cassandra.
1: Okay.
0: I was getting ready to say Cassandra, JJ. Okay. I saw you. She's going to join us here in just a second. Before we get to her, they said 15% of people say they just did this for the first time this year.
1: Damn.
0: I got to tell you, I can walk into somebody's house and tell they ain't done this.
2: Clean their baseboards. Mm-mm. You be looking at folks' baseboards.
0: I do. I look at baseboards and I look at the light switch if it's dirty over there too.
1: Oh, yeah. Really?
0: And handprints on their light switch.
2: Yeah. You're a little too detailed.
0: My mama used to make us wash walls and all that kind of stuff as kids.
2: Okay, that makes sense.
0: She said that when you have a lot of kids like her, when you have five kids, she said everybody expects your house to be dirty and nasty.
2: Facts.
0: So she used to make us, clean the baseboards and wash the walls.
2: Okay. And the light switches?
0: And the damn. Light switches.
1: Yeah, yeah.
0: That's where the smudge marks
1: type
0: be.
1: Of army
0: you know,
1: base.
0: Y'all know you can't find that light switch. You be, all them smudge marks.
1: Then we used to get woke up by the trumpet.
0: Now, they really did used to go through. And honestly, my stepfather, who's in the military, he would go through with a white glove, for real.
1: Really?
0: And do
1: that little finger
0: test. Finger test.
1: Yeah.
0: Like
1: yeah,
0: above no. the, yeah. think about this, above the door. He
1: oh,
0: would put
1: yeah.
0: his finger
1: oh,
0: on the
1: yeah.
0: edge.
1: Yeah, yeah.
0: Yeah, we used to have contests in our house to see who had the cleanest room.
1: I'm going to tell you one spot a lot of people be missing that white glove exposure, the top of that refrigerator.
0: Yes, it does.
1: Oh, my God. You do one of them, boy, you can roll a blunt.
2: Yeah,
1: a dust blunt.
0: 50% of people say they just opened their windows.
2: Oh, really?
1: For the first time?
0: Yeah, for the first time this year, because they want to air out the house. But, you know, you walk in somebody's house, you're like, this house is
1: stuffy.
0: Yeah,
1: for real.
2: You know, a lot of times people don't open their windows until like springtime.
0: I know it.
2: The spring cleaning and all this stuff.
0: See, I love my windows open. I love all of that. I need the house to smell clean.
2: Sure. Amen. Summertime, it'd be too hot though. I can't let all this good AC out.
1: Yeah, no, you ain't lying.
2: I can't let this good AC out.
0: Good AC. That's black people. Yeah, let's go.
1: Boy, that's a good system. 30 seconds.
0: They clean, they filter.
3: A minute to win with the $1,000 minute game. A DD in the morning exclusive.
0: Here's Cassandra. Hey, Cassandra.
4: Hi.
0: Cassandra, let me see. What did you do last night? Did you hang out with some friends? Did you cook dinner, watch TV? What you do?
4: I worked. I went home, made some food, and just went to bed.
0: Oh, girl, what you cook?
4: I made enchiladas.
0: Ooh.
2: Cassandra sound like you ain't got no kids. You got kids, Kay?
4: Nope.
2: I know that's right. Nope. I know that's right. She said, damn them kids.
0: So when you make all that, you made a big old pan of what did you say again?
4: Enchiladas. Who'd you like make a Mexican dish.
0: Yeah, who'd you make it for? You, just yourself, or you have a boyfriend, husband?
4: Just me.
2: Oh. I know that's right. So you single? What it sound like, eh?
4: No, I'm not. But my boyfriend's at work, so I cook for myself.
2: Oh, that's all right. Ain't nothing wrong with that. Strong relationship.
0: You taking some into work today for lunch?
4: Yes, I am.
0: I bet.
1: Amen.
0: All right.
2: Is it chicken enchiladas or is it beef though? That's what I really want.
4: It's chicken.
2: All right. For sure.
1: Hey, do you have to write your name on your food at work?
4: No, I don't. Oh, actually, right. My God, nobody steals.
0: No. Oh, okay. Different from around here.
1: Yeah, for real.
0: All right, listen. Let's spin this wheel and get you some cash. Here we go.
5: JJ from the Sip.
6: Trey G.
5: $20 bonus.
0: Hold on a second. I just thought about something. I left a soda in there yesterday. Let me see if my soda's still in there in the refrigerator.
2: It's still in there, but it's half drunk.
1: Right. And you ain't going to know who did it until they burp.
2: All right, Cass, I'm going to get you some money. We're going to read you the 10 questions. If you don't know the answer, what you going to say, love?
4: Fast.
2: That's right. Then we're going to spin the block, answer it again, and we got to go fast, okay?
4: Let's go.
2: All right, let's do it. First question. Name a food you used to hate, but now you like.
4: Spaghetti.
2: Name a food you used to hate and still hate.
4: Mushrooms.
2: What is one of the only fruits where the seeds are on the outside?
4: Strawberry.
2: There you go. What country is credited with inventing tea?
4: Pass.
2: What candy was originally marketed as a penny candy in the United States?
4: Peanut
2: M&M's? Pass. Which fast food chain slogan is finger licking good?
4: KFC.
1: Mm-hmm. Yeah, it is.
2: What liquor is usually used in traditional margaritas?
4: Tequila.
1: Come on now.
2: Who on the morning show loves spicy food, Dee Dee or Trey G?
4: Dee Dee.
1: You on the road.
2: What was the fifth question that I asked you, number five?
4: What is the slogan for finger licking good? I pass.
2: Spell the word maintenance.
0: 6 out of 10, Cassandra.
1: Not bad.
0: You got 6 out of 10. What you missed was this one. What country is credited with inventing tea? That would be China. Mm-hmm. What candy was originally marketed as penny candy in the United States? Tootsie Rolls. All right. You also missed this one. What was the fifth question that Trey asked? It was, what candy was originally marketed as Penny Candy?
2: Mm-hmm.
0: And then maintenance, y'all didn't really get to that. M-A-I-N-T-E-N-A-N-C-E.
2: That's all right.
0: So what you ended up getting was 5 out of 10. Oh, I'm sorry. Six out of 10.
1: Yeah.
0: 6 out of 10. You're going to get $10 every correct answer. We add up to $60. And then you throw in that extra 20. That right there becomes $80. Ooh. All right.
1: $80
0: coming to you. Do me a favor. Tell everybody the show that gave you a shot at $1,000.
6: DD in the morning.
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7: There's construction going on northbound on the Merritt Parkway by exit 36, causing delays. Route 8 slows southbound heading into 95. 95 has some delays both ways at exit 44. Then it slows southbound heading into Route 8. Metro North is on or close. With your New Haven traffic, I'm John Lynch.
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0: Good morning, East Rock and The Hill. You're waking up with Dee Dee in the morning. And Daryl Huckabee on 94.3 WYBC.

0: online and I need you to tell me what you think of this, right?
1: Hmm.
0: So I was looking at Ask a Black Man. It said men explain how they fight temptation and remain faithful.
2: You were looking at Ask a Black Man?
0: Mm-hmm.
2: What?
3: Well, I mean, look at
0: I mean, I'm married to one.
2: True, Jay.
0: I'm married to one. I got true. Y'all in here.
1: Yeah.
2: And you feel like you, one sometimes.
0: But I didn't ask y'all. Yeah. I went to this. Yeah. Yeah. Anyway, they said men explain how they fight temptation mm-hmm. and remain faithful. Somebody said you can't be tempted by something you don't desire. He says, I'm blessed to have a wife who accepts who I used to be and loves who I am today. Through God, therapy, and growth, I've healed. My desire is my wife and my wife alone. I'm tempted every time I see her. Isn't that beautiful?
3: I'm not tempted right. no more.
0: Mm-hmm.
2: I know that's right. Okay. That is beautiful, though.
0: Yep. And the men are explaining how they fight temptation and remain faithful. This other guy said, there's no temptation. He says, shid.
3: Oh, no.
0: He says, shid.
2: All right.
0: S-H-I-D.
2: D.
0: He said, this dog know where the food at.
2: Oh, no.
0: This horse know where the grass green.
2: I know that's
0: and
2: right.
0: And this clown knows his circus.
2: Come on.
0: He said, ain't letting nothing mess up my good home.
2: I did like that now.
3: Damn.
2: This dog know where the food at. Yeah. Okay. I'm going to use that one.
0: Can I tell you, I had a friend of mine who told me that. He said, I know where my bowl's at. Because I used to always say to him, where your wife at? Does she know where you at? He goes, and I'd be like, you over here looking at this woman and that. He go, hey. My wife, she know where my bowl's at, and I know where mine is.
2: I like that.
0: He know where his bowl's at.
2: I ain't gonna lie. That's pizza out.
0: Ain't it?
2: Yeah. All right.
0: Here's another one. Men explain again how they fight temptation and remain faithful. This one said it's having respect for yourself and understanding that you have what you have is worth more than what you about to lose it all for.
1: Absolutely.
2: True enough, but sometimes now, that risk be worth it. Sheesh.
0: Does it?
2: No, it's never worth it.
0: No, it ain't. Because let me tell you, I was just talking to a girlfriend of mine and her husband and they were together. She told me she was married to her husband for 20 years.
2: Okay.
0: And just recently they got a divorce because he cheated. After 20 years of marriage.
2: Yo.
0: Right?
2: Yo.
0: And he cheated and she said she was gone. Like she was like, I can't deal with that.
2: Yeah.
0: I
2: get it. Which I get that.
0: And guess what else I told her? Most of the time when the men cheat, I go, did he end up with the woman he cheated with?
2: Right.
0: No.
2: They're facts.
0: It destroyed their marriage, but he ended up not even with her.
1: With that chick. Yeah.
2: It's never worth it, but in the moment sometimes it'd be like, I'm just going to make that file. And sometimes men just give up to that temptation. But I do like what these guys are saying.
0: Okay, here's another one. Men, again, talking about how they fight temptation and remain faithful. This guy, Brent Broussard, says temptation is always going to be there. Mm-hmm. It's all about how you value the relationship you're currently in.
1: Mm.
0: He said, we're still visual creatures, and we cannot just act like we don't see other women.
2: Right?
1: That's true.
2: That's real.
0: Mm-hmm.
2: That's real.
0: He said, if you really respect the relationship and your partner, temptation wouldn't even matter.
2: Yeah. I ain't gonna lie. When I'm in a relationship, though, I be scared to talk about other women to my woman. Like, oh, she pretty. Or, oh, she fine. Mm-hmm. Don't she look good, babe? Like, I be scared to do that.
0: You don't say that?
2: Mm-mm. Because it's like a slippery slope. Once I start looking, then I want to start touching. Then I want to start seeing. You know what I'm saying? Mm-hmm.
1: Mm. Yeah,
0: right.
2: I was about to combine seeing and touching.
0: Yeah, right. Yeah.
1: Nah, it sounded like that temptation was coming out a little bit.
0: I know it. I thought I heard a succubus or something.
2: Boy, I didn't say that.
1: Yeah.
2: It's getting hot.
0: Yeah, it is.
1: In here.
0: I'm sorry, in her.
2: Let me fan a little bit.
0: This one guy, guys, you know, he said how he handles his temptation. He said, I don't go places where the temptation runs high. He said, I don't even add them on my social media.
1: It sounds good.
0: Where temptation run high.
2: Yeah, it sounds good. You ain't gonna go to no restaurants.
0: Or you ain't going to no strip club.
2: Yeah, I don't know.
1: Gas station. Basically, you ain't going nowhere.
2: Right.
1: Basically. Right. Yeah, you're gonna be in the house.
0: And then finally, this one guy says something really nice. They ask him, how does he fight temptation and remain faithful? He says, I realized that I wouldn't be cheating on my wife. I would be cheating on my commitment to God.
1: Mm.
0: He said, and he sees all. Now, how beautiful is that?
2: That's a good one. Keep you grounded in your faith.
0: Mm-hmm.
2: Stay grounded in your faith. I like that.
0: What's wrong with you, JJ?
1: Nothing. I'm just listening.
2: Do you agree is the question?
1: Yeah, I mean, yeah. God going, sometimes God got to understand. He got his sense of humor. I mean, hell.
2: God built her.
1: Yeah, for real.
2: He made her. I ain't tell you make her like that guy.
1: I mean, he did approve her.
2: Right.
0: He approved her.
2: He approved her.
0: They were like, God, how do you like this version of, you know, of this human?
1: Yeah, go on, send her out.
2: God made her.
0: Hold on a second. God sends us out?
1: Send her out. Yeah.
0: He said, go on and send her out.
1: Sometimes they be so fine, God be like, you know what? Overnight her.
0: Get her to that planet now.
1: Now,
2: stupid.
1: Real.
0: Overnighter.
1: Yeah.
0: All right. Good luck.
1: Where's Artemis?
0: Good luck, everyone. Good luck, ladies and men. Good luck in your relationship, all right? All right. It's Dee Dee in the morning.
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0: Hey, good morning. It's Dee Dee in the morning. Let me say hi to you and shouts out to everybody listening. By the way, shouts out to Tyler Longview. I'll be hanging out all weekend long in Tyler Longview as we get everybody ready for back to school.
1: Come on now.
0: Yeah, I'll be doing it. Last year, I think I took 1,000 pictures in a day. In a day.
2: 1,000?
0: I took about 1,000 pictures in a day. And Tyler Longview. I had a lot of fun.
1: I guarantee they posted it all up.
0: Yeah, and I did too. I mean, it was about 1,000. So shouts out to Tyler Longview. JJ's in Monroe, Louisiana this weekend performing.
1: Joe Lear performing at the Jack Howe Theater. Yep. Man, come on through.
0: So get your tickets. Make sure you do that, all right? And Trey G will be doing comedy in the house. I love that. Yeah. Hey, let's get into our hot topics, though. Y'all, did y'all hear what's going on The Real Housewives of Atlanta? When are they going to cancel these shows? When are they just going to give them up? When are we going to do this?
3: They said February.
0: Oh, God. I got to tell y'all what the latest is. Let's get into it. Here we go.
4: Situations get sticky.
5: It's getting sticky. Sticky. Sticky.
4: Hot topics. Only on Dee Dee in the morning.
0: Before we get to anything, did y'all see the story about the lady that was a surrogate for a couple out of California?
1: Absolutely.
0: And they wanted her to terminate the pregnancy, and she refused. Take a listen.
6: A major development in a bitter legal battle playing out in Texas after a surrogate gave birth to a baby with a severe heart defect. McKenna West was hired by a California couple, Nasheen Gilkar and Omar Ahmed, to carry their child. But 20 weeks into the pregnancy came the devastating diagnosis. The child would have a rare and life-threatening heart condition.

0: According to West's lawyers, the couple then requested she terminate the pregnancy. But West, who lives in Alaska, refused and traveled to Texas, an anti-abortion state, to continue the pregnancy.
1: This is my body, and I absolutely don't want to go through this. I didn't think that I could live with myself.
0: The baby boy was born in Dallas Wednesday. Texas Attorney General Ken Paxton stepped in, securing an emergency

0: years, they now have full custody. Legal experts say West faces an uphill battle in court.
1: That is...
2: That's wild. That's a wild one. Yeah.
1: And how do you, what do you, where do you go on the side? Who is right? Who's wrong? Man, I don't know. We're going to have that conversation. Yeah. That's going to be a conversation on Monday.
2: Got to be.
1: Because that's a real big debate right there. And how do you handle that situation?
3: I have my opinions on it. Yeah. We definitely got to talk about it.
1: You know, my husband and I don't have any kids, and I have a friend who told me, she said, I'll carry, I'll be y'all surrogate.
3: Really? Would you do that?
1: My husband said no. He said no.
3: No.
1: Well, first of all, he said he didn't want her to be the surrogate because she smokes too much and drinks too much.
3: Oh, my God.
1: He was like, nah, she can't.
2: Mess around, have the baby a half hour.
3: You stupid.
1: Exactly. Hey, Young Miami and Tyler got a problem, right?
3: Yeah. They've had a problem for a little minute now, what it feels like. Young Miami accused Tyler of stealing one of her biggest songs, basically. Tyler's biggest song is If You Say You Love Me, Then Put Me in Chanel. Yep. That was one of her biggest songs. Young Miami says she stole it from Young Miami. Well, now, Carisha was doing an interview the other day, and they asked her about it. She said her and Tyler still haven't spoke.
4: There was a little miscommunication between you and Tyler about the Chanel joints. Both of y'all have songs about Chanel. Y'all been able to discuss this?
5: We haven't had a chance to, I never spoke to her after that. Like, we never spoke at all. The situation was what the situation was. That's just what it was. I moved on.
4: We should with the song though.
5: Who?
4: Tyler. Like she would spend that.
5: Oh, I'm sure she does.
4: Yo,
5: I'm not even saying this anyway. I'm saying like she did a TikTok to like Tea Time.
4: Yeah.
5: I mean, she been very supportive.
1: I love the when Young Miami don't really want to talk about something, so all of a sudden she gets real.
2: Talk sound like she about to fall asleep.
1: Yeah, all of a sudden she gets real low, like, I really don't want to talk about it.
3: But see, it's very telling, though, about your attitude. Mm-hmm. You know what I'm saying? Mm-hmm. It says more about you than about the situation.
1: I agree.
3: Because I feel like sometimes you can come out very nasty when you do stuff like that. Mm-hmm. And I get that you feel a certain type of way, but God, dog, bro. Yeah. Take the high road sometimes.
1: Some folks don't know how. Some folks don't know how to take the high road.
3: True.
1: They you give them a direction to the high road. They be like, where?
3: My GPS don't go there.
1: Yeah. And finally, can we talk about the trashiness and the tackiness of the Real Housewives of Atlanta? Why are we doing this? Anybody see where the girl Kelly came out and accused Angela Oakley? Yeah, of nearly losing her $2 million home to foreclosure. Y'all seen this fight? She didn't put up pictures and everything. Talking about, when your house in foreclosure? And this, we really this goddamn petty and dirty and nasty that we pulling up folks... What they paying on their houses and if they in foreclosure.
3: Yeah. I'm going to tell y'all you like this. You pull up my house on foreclosure and put it on social media, I'm pulling up on you.
1: Ain't
3: next.
1: This crazy? Y'all hear this?
3: Yes.
1: It's so distasteful and raggedy to me. Yeah. I said, my God.
3: Oh, yeah. We pulling up fight.
2: Yeah. You do my house like that, I'm going to be like the big bad wolf. I'm trying to blow it down. I ain't going to blow it. I'm going to burn it.
1: Angela Oakley comes out to prove that her house is good. Don't prove that. This stuff is crazy to me now.
3: It might be time to get rid of these shows. Maybe.
1: You pulling up folks. Getting in a financial, get out of here.
3: The people love it though, Didi.
1: I can't stand this stuff. I hate it. Carlos King, you did this. All right. Hey, listen, coming up, we're going to shut the show down next. It's Didi in the Morning.
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7: On 91, there's construction going on northbound from exit 14 to exit 18. Southbound, there's roadwork from exit 17 to exit 15. There's roadwork going on the Merritt Parkway northbound heading into exit 36. Route 9 has southbound delays from exit 13 to exit 10. Metro North is on or close with your New Haven traffic. I'm John Lynch.
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0: All right. Listen, you guys, we're done. The show is over. It's been a wonderful week, has it not? Mm-hmm. Well, my gosh. We appreciate everyone for listening. We thank you so much for all week tuning into us. We hope you have a wonderful, wonderful weekend. And we always leave the show exactly like this.

0: again. It's Dee Dee in the morning. All right, so Daryl Huckabee is standing by. What's up, Huck?
1: All right, Dee Dee, time to close out with a recap of what we learned here in New Haven, as well as throughout Connecticut and nationally on this Feel Good Friday, August 14th. Now, the first thing we learned is that cleanup efforts continue in West Haven, Orange, Milford, and at Lighthouse Point Park as a result of the severe storm that came through yesterday morning. We also learned that Connecticut's sales tax free week begins this Sunday, August 16th, and will run through next Saturday, August 22nd. And this year, the price cap per item has been increased from $100 to $300. In the world of transportation, we learned that Connecticut Department of Transportation announced changes to Metro North and Amtrak weekend service beginning September 12th. Finally, in national news, we learned according to a new report, a farm believed to be the source of the cyclosporiasis outbreak had not been inspected since 2019, and prior to that, hadn't been inspected since 2013 when it was under an investigation for another cyclosporiasis outbreak. For details on these headlines and everything we learned today, check out my Facebook page, Huck on Air. Make sure you stay connected and stay informed. All right, Dee Dee, time to tap into our morning show birthday club, and let me start with a few of my cousins celebrating today, Anthony Simmons and Tamron Johnson. Also celebrating today is Lisa Haynes. We've got John Moore. Happy birthday to Tahara Baldwin, along with Dana Lipsy, my man Kwame Wright, Greg Benjamin, a.k.a. G Sharp. Got Kai Stewart, Rosa Lassane, Leonard Dupree, and Cheryl Rogers. We grew up as neighbors in West Haven. Now, if you're looking for somewhere to celebrate your birthday today, I'm inviting you to join me for the WYBC Feel Good Fridays Happy Hour at A Better Way Cafe, 124 Elm Street in West Haven. 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
0: Hey, enjoy your weekend. 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

Let's get the party started. See you at the bar, you was hardly talking. That's when I knew that your heart was scarring. Friends to lovers need a part to star in. Like, wait, babe,

0: WYBC 94.3, The Rhythm of the City. I'm Wanda Coppedge. It's a feel-good Friday. So much going on this weekend. Starting with today's Sam Tillery back-to-school rally. I'll be over there a little bit later. Bowen Field right by Hill House. I hope to see you there. Where are my manners? Did I speak? Sure didn't. Good morning. Say it back. Good morning, good morning. Let's go ahead and get into the day with more music to get you through your work day. And I'll come back and tell you everything going on for the weekend so you don't miss out on one thing. A. Marie is up next.
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0: rally. Did you write that down? 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

0: 94.3 WYBC, the rhythm of the city. This is Wanda Coppedge. I am here at the Sam Tillery Back to School Rally here at Bowen Field. Happy to have one of our sponsors here with us to talk about the Chet 529 College Savings Plan, Jared Newman with Fidelity. Welcome.
1: Thank you. How are you?
0: I'm good. Thank you for joining us. A beautiful day for this great experience with families, right?
1: Absolutely.
0: And I'm glad that you're here to give us all this information. What I want to start with, you know, this is all about families and parents. What do they need to know about the college savings plan to put some things in place for their students, their children?
1: I appreciate that. Thank you. And just first of all, I wanted to make sure and thank the organizers. Thank you for having us on and giving us the ability to not only sponsor the event, but to really kind of voice how important college savings or future education savings
0: just
1: is.
0: Bring it up a little bit.
1: My name is Jared Newman. I'm the 529 Chet Relationship Manager for Fidelity Investments. Fidelity manages the Chet plan. The Connecticut State Treasurer, Eric Russell, is the trustee of the Connecticut Higher Education Trust, which is Chet. And we work closely together. We collaborate to really make sure that we are improving the benefits and access for Connecticut residents. As everyone knows, saving is important, especially for college.
0: Of course.
1: You want to start as early as you possibly can, although it's never too late to start. Any little bit helps, and so get started as soon as you can, but it's never too late. So, and there's a lot of different programs I'll be talking to you here in just a moment to really help kind of facilitate the tax advantage nature of the college savings program.
0: Oh, we love good tax break, Jared.
1: Yes, there's that. And also there's a couple programs that are really geared towards whether it's new families starting out or for students going through the, getting closer to college so they can get money into their accounts. Chet is a 529 plan. It does provide a tax advantage way to help save. When you save into a 529 college savings plan, any earnings, if you're used for qualified tax expenses, are tax-free.
0: You want to bring the mic up
1: a little bit. Absolutely, okay. Which is extremely beneficial. And there's a lot of qualified expenses that are available nowadays. It's really changed over the last couple of years. So the initial use of the 529 was for university, college, room and board, tuition, that type of thing.
0: Right.
1: That's really been expanded nowadays. It's K-12. It's vocational schools, trade schools, apprenticeships. And now even for professional alliances and credentials. So it's really a great program, a great use, and it's very, very flexible.
0: So where do we start? Parents, how do you start? What's the first step for them to get started with this?
1: Well, so the great thing is that there's usually information through your schools. We're always promoting through and marketing through Chet, right, through the various social media pages and going out to these events like this and trying to get the word out. And one of the great programs, I think, that for the beginning families is that we will put $100 into a Chet 529 plan within the first year of birth or adoption.
0: Nice.
1: So that really helps kind of kick off the savings program. And there's a lot of good ways online to help do gifting for friends and family to really kind of help add to the pot and make that dream a possibility.
0: That's good, because that was one of my questions. Is this something that maybe a relative grandparents can start for their grandchildren as well?
1: Yes.
0: What's the gifting process? Is it just the same as setting up a regular account?
1: Well, so the gifting process, when you set up your own account, you're the owner, and then it's usually for the benefit of your child, grandchild, aunt or niece, nephew, that type of thing.
0: Okay.
1: When you gift, though, the account owner can actually send out a QR code or URL, whether it's to birthday messages, that type of thing, and then people can use that to donate directly or contribute directly to the 529 itself.
0: Okay.
1: So it's really quick and easy. It takes a couple of days.
0: Now, Jared, this is the workforce. So I have a question for you about our listeners. Is there a way that they can set up some type of direct deposit so that it can come directly out of their paycheck into their account where they don't see it, they don't worry about it?
1: Absolutely. Oops. Absolutely. The automatic contributions are really a big part of this, because that continual or maybe monthly or quarterly annual savings that's consistent really kind of helps build the 529 for future use. Direct deposit is very easy. You can do it right online, and it goes, you can get it directly from your paycheck into your account.
0: Wonderful. This is Jared Newman with Fidelity 529 College, Chet 529 College Savings Program. Before we wrap up and before it gets busy, because they haven't even really opened the doors yet, anything else, anything further you want us to know?
1: Yeah, absolutely. Thank you for the opportunity. One big competition that's starting here Wednesday, August 19th, is an annual competition that Chet puts on, which is the Dream Big Competition. It's a chance to win up to $20,000 for students, Connecticut residents, K-12.
0: Nice.
1: They will need to respond to prompts on our website, and they can submit, whether it's an essay, artwork, or video, just to kind of showcase their skills and their creativity. And again, that's up to $20,000 they can win that goes directly into their 529 that they can then use for future education.
0: I love that. I love that. And before we go, how can someone reach out to you or get connected with someone to start this college savings plan?
1: No, that's great. Thank you. So you can go to www.chetdreambig.com. Sorry, I'm going to hit that one first. That's chetdreambig.com.
0: Okay.
1: That's actually be a part of to enter the competition that begins Wednesday, the annual competition. But generally speaking, if you just go to aboutchet.com, there's all the information there. It's very easy to set up an account. It's free. And it's really beneficial for future education.
0: Beautiful. Jared, thank you so much for your time and wonderful information. We're going to be coming back to you. I'm going to be speaking to a lot more of our sponsors. We thank you so much for being a sponsor this year with us. And I'm going to get you back into some more great music. I am Wanda Coppedge. I'm here live here at the WYBC Sam Tillery Back to School Rally, taking it back into more great music. So keep it locked.
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0: 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I'm Wanda Coppedge here at the WIBC Sam Tillery Back to School Rally with New Haven Public Schools, sponsored by the state of Connecticut on behalf of the CHET 529 College Savings Program. One of our wonderful sponsors I have with me right now, Giovanna Monaco with Connects Credit Union. Thank you for joining us today.
1: Thank you for having us here. We're glad to be back.
0: Yes, and as I was just sharing with Giovanna, I'm a member, so I'm happy to talk to you because I might learn something new today as well. Like, for instance, we're here at a family event for New Haven with students heading back to school. What are some of the accounts that Connects offers for students and families?
1: So we have a full service suite of products for members' age, as a youth age through adulthood life. We have youth accounts, savings accounts, checking accounts. We have accounts for their parents, too. We have so many different services for all ages.
0: And you also offer financial education and other resources for families?
1: We do. We believe that financial education should be available at every stage of life.
0: Of
1: and
0: course.
1: That's why we provide community partnerships, workshops, online resources that cover from budget to savings to managing debt to retirement planning. One of the things that we do is that we recently just wrapped up the China Academy that's hosted by the City of New Haven at the Stetton Library in partnership with the Wealth Beacon Foundation Group.

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1: Okay.
0: And you can learn more about our services. 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
2: Now, the branches, I normally go to, I have two of my favorites. I have Hamden in the Dixwell Plaza, and then downtown when I'm coming from the studio. What are some of the other branches?
0: We have branches in North Haven. We have branches in Brantford, Guilford, Orange, Monroe. We have branches in Meriden as well.
2: Nice. 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
2: Nice. 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
0: 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And most importantly, our team is here to have real conversations with the members and help them identify the solutions that fit their individual goals, not just sell them a product.
2: Nice. Giovanna, we are here at the Back to School Rally. So I'm going to end with a question for you, and I just want you to fill in the blank according to you, okay? No right or wrong answer. Student success starts with what?
0: Starts at home with the resources and tool for them to thrive.
2: Nice. And since you said it starts at home, what are some of those conversations that parents can start having with their children at this very moment when we're talking about saving?
0: Some of the conversations that I think is very important to have from an early age is about budgeting. It's about planning ahead. And I know that it's hard sometimes.
2: Yeah.
0: But this is why Connects is here, is to help you have those conversations.
2: Exactly. And she already gave you the website. 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
0: Thank you for having us.
2: You're very welcome. I'm Wanda Coppedge here at the WIBC Sam Tillery Back to School Rally with New Haven Public Schools, sponsored by the State of Connecticut on behalf of the CHET 529 College Savings Program. 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Let's get you back into more music. And if you're not already on your way down, get in the car right now. We will be here until 4 o'clock, Bowen Field, next to Hill House. 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

0: 94.3 WYBC, the rhythm of the city. I am Wanda Coppedge here at Bowen Field for the WYBC Sam Tillery Back to School Rally with New Haven Public Schools, sponsored by the State of Connecticut on behalf of the Chet 529 College Savings Program. And I have the mayor of New Haven with us right now, Mayor Justin Elicker. How are you?
1: I'm very excited. How are you, Wanda?
0: I can tell you're very excited. How wonderful is this event?
1: It's a great thing. It reminds me that soon my kids are going to go back to school. They're not so happy, but my wife and I are very happy they're going back to school.
0: Of course, Leah. Do you have any wonderful traditions that you do every year?
1: Yeah, one of the favorite things that I have is on the morning of the first day of school, put my kids on the bus. My wife and I go out there. We take a picture, always the first day of school, and the kids in their uniform in front of the front door. And then we walk over to the bus stop and see them on the bus. And it's always bittersweet, right? They're really excited about the school year, but at the same time, it's kind of sad to see them off to school again. And, you know, it's a symbol that the summer's over and you know, we love summer in New Haven.
0: And what grades are your girls in?
1: Let's see. They're going into third grade and seventh grade.
0: So. I love that. That's a fun age.
1: Yeah. So I hope all the ages are fun, but I'm a little worried about the...
0: I'll keep you in prayer.
1: The almost teenager.
0: Absolutely. And you mentioned getting them on the bus. I know that there have been some safety measures implemented for the school buses to make sure that our kids are good. Speak to us a little bit about that.
1: Yeah, so actually I'm glad you brought up the bus because a couple things are important for people to know. So first of all, we put school bus cameras on the stop signs.
0: Yeah.
1: So if someone drives through that stop sign when the stop sign's out and the bus is stopped, they'll get a $250 ticket. And we don't want anyone to get a ticket. We want people to obey the law, but we've got to keep our babies safe. And so our kids are crossing the street sometimes and people pass that school bus that could take a life. So we want to make sure that people don't get tickets and keep folks safe. Also important to note, for high school, we're starting a new initiative where in order to be more efficient with our transportation, high school students, if they want the bus, they have to opt in to the school bus. And
0: okay.
1: So they've likely received a lot of communication from their schools. But if they don't opt in and say they want the bus to come and pick them up, the bus is not going to come and pick them up. That'll save us a lot of money because we got financial challenges.
0: Yeah.
1: And it'll also be more efficient. But we don't want anyone that needs the bus to forget to opt in and to have the bus pass them by.
0: And with the first day of school being August 31st, well, that's something they need to get on right now. So if they did not receive the text or maybe overlooked it, what would be the next step for them to make sure that they are covered?
1: So they can call the central office or they can also call their school.
0: Okay.
1: Get connected with the ability to opt in. But we typically inundate people with the information, so
0: yeah,
1: they should have received a communication.
0: As I just mentioned, my son, he just recently graduated from co-op, so I'm familiar with all the communication that comes in.
1: There's a lot.
0: Great communication. Talk to us a bit about the cell phone policy we have in place right now.
1: So some kids like it, some kids don't, but what's really important is that cell phones really have no place in the classroom.
0: Yeah.
1: And what we found is a lot of kids, when we didn't have a cell phone policy, were texting in the classroom, they were doing social media, and that could lead to problematic behavior. It's like not only a distraction for the kids,
0: right,
1: but in some cases it would start some fights because someone would post something on social media, you know, throwing shade at someone, and all of a sudden everyone's worked up. And so what we've done is we've started the Yonder Pouches about a year ago.
0: Mm-hmm.
1: And kids, when they show up at school, they got to put, if they have a cell phone or an Apple Watch, they're supposed to put in their Yonder Pouch. They keep the Yonder Pouch with them, but they're not allowed to unlock that until the end of the day. And it's created an environment where cafeterias are noisier because students aren't staring at their phone the whole time, but they're actually talking with one another.
0: They have to talk to each other.
1: Which is a great thing.
0: Exactly.
1: And it's also good for our teachers because they don't have to be the cell phone police in classrooms.
0: Right.
1: And I hope the students realize it's a great thing for them as well.
0: And fight against everything going on outside of the classroom.
1: Yeah, exactly. I mean, the hallways are lively in a really positive way instead of, you know, social media, you're so disconnected with one another and you post this stuff on social media and all of a sudden it triggers some issue. That's just not a productive way to interact with one another as well. We got to practice our in-person social behavior, right?
0: There you go. And we know that this is a great event for our students. We're giving away backpacks and school supplies. What other initiatives or programs does the city offer that we may not know about to help our students outside of a classroom?
1: So there's an exciting new initiative that we have this year where there, for all of our elementary and middle schools, there will be an option for after-school support until 5:30 Monday through Friday. And that is new in my recollection. We haven't had that in New Haven in years and years and years. A lot of schools have like 2 days a week, or maybe the program goes till four.
0: Right.
1: And that just doesn't work for a lot of working parents, right? Including my wife and me. It's really hard for us to figure out how to do childcare after school. This for parent families that can pay, it's $25 a week, so it's pretty inexpensive when you think compare like that to babysitting and how much it costs.
0: Correct.
1: $25 a week, but for folks, we don't want to turn anyone away, for folks that have some sort of federal subsidy or are low income, it'll be totally free for them. People have to enroll, and there's a limit. It's first come, first serve.
0: Okay.
1: And so that's coming up soon. We're going to launch that, and again, it'll come out through school communications when enrollment will start. But it's a great thing for our families.
0: Absolutely.
1: For our kids to actually like have warm, supportive people, mentors in the afternoon. They'll do sports and they'll do academics as well. So it's a mixture of things, and keep our kids on track and off the streets.
0: I love that. That's what the city of New Haven is all about. Mayor Justin Ellicott, I thank you for your time. I'm asking this to everyone that sits in this chair. Fill in the blank. There's no right or wrong answer.
1: I'm nervous. This
0: student
1: sounds like a
0: success
1: lot of pressure here.
0: Starts with what?
1: Student success starts with the family. If the family is working with us at New Haven Public Schools, we're likely to be so much more successful. We believe in our babies, and we love our babies. We all got to work as a community to make sure that they're successful.
0: I love it. I love it. Thank you so much for your time, Mayor Justin Ellicott of the City of New Haven. And good luck to your girls for the upcoming school year, August 31st.
1: Thanks, Wanda.
0: You're very welcome. I'm Wanda Coppedge here at Bowen Field. We will be here until 4. 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Thank you, and shout out to the sponsors, Connects Credit Union, CT Braces, Vox Church, Kitty Cabs, Get Here, School Supplies, Backpacks, and so much more here, Bowen Field, until 4 o'clock. Let's get back into the music. It's WIBC.
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0: 94.3 WYBC, the rhythm of the city. The WYBC town, Sam Tillery back to school rally with New Haven Public Schools, sponsored by the state of Connecticut. On behalf of the Chet 529 College Savings Program, we're here at Bowen Field. We will be here until 4. Hopefully you are on your way down. And I'm here with one of our wonderful, wonderful sponsors, Miss Nicole Morales. How are you?
1: Good. How are you?
0: I'm great. CT braces. You look like you've had braces.
1: I have.
0: Your teeth are perfectly straight. I was just telling Nicole, my son went to CT Braces to get his braces done. So before we go any further, tell us about some of your locations.
1: So we have 6 locations throughout the state of Connecticut. They are in Ansonia, Bridgeport, Danbury, New Haven, Orange, and Stratford.
0: Nice. When it comes to families planning for going back to school, we know that the physical exam is always of utmost importance. Tell us why a dental exam should be just as important to squeeze in there as far as preparing to go back to school.
1: Well, I mean, it's honestly something that everyone should be doing every 6 months just to make sure things are healthy and so on and so forth. So same with us. We do those checks as well, and it's just important, not just cosmetically, but, you know, for your own health and safety as well.
0: Right, for your overall health and wellness.
1: Correct. Correct.
0: When someone, a parent listening right now, if they're considering but they're not certain if their child even needs braces, how do they set up a consultation, and what are you looking for to determine that?
1: So our consultation process is pretty easy. You can do it many ways. It's just make a phone call, or you can go online and just schedule that online for whenever is convenient to you. Even if you're not sure, that's something that we're here to tell you. You know, if a patient is not ready yet, we'll let you know they're not ready. We will still monitor them from 3 to 6 months, even a year sometimes, until they're ready. But we do have a treatment that's called early treatment, which is good for a 7 to 12 year olds as well.
0: Nice.
1: So they may be a good candidate for that, and you just might not know yet.
0: Okay. So as young as 7 is a good time.
1: Correct.
0: To bring you guys in.
1: Correct.
0: Take a seat and let's see what you have going.
1: Correct.
0: On. Do we find a lot of people that are lucky enough to not have to have braces? Is that common?
1: Very few, but they are out there.
0: Flex for adults as of right now. So what should adults consider if they would like to get braces at this point, not just the students?
1: Oh, yeah. No, we definitely tell people. We have parents that come in and they say, oh, I've always wanted it, but it's too late, you know. And the one thing that we always say is it's never too late.
0: Absolutely.
1: You know, I have a parent who got braces after 50.
0: Really?
1: So, yeah, it's all a self-esteem thing. Sometimes you just want to feel good. Sometimes you want your smile a little bit straighter, or you had braces in the past and you relapsed and you want that beautiful smile again. We're here for all ages.
0: Nice. What do you think about today's event?
1: I think it's great. We love

0: So we like to help, and this is perfect for that.
1: During the school year, do you find that you go into the schools as well to speak to the students?
0: We haven't gone in to speak to students, but we have gone to schools and dropped off care packages, just like information. We've donated school supplies as well to them, because sometimes it's not just about the beginning of the year. Sometimes they'll run out mid-year.
1: Yeah.
0: So it's just nice for them to be able to replenish and have that sort of like backup from us.
1: And CT Braces does have a booth here. Tell us what they're going to get at your booth when they stop by.
0: We're giving away pencils, sharpeners, and rulers at our table. Yeah.
1: Nicole, thank you so much. Beautiful smile. I have to shout you out on that. From CT Braces, one of our sponsors here. I am Wanda Coppedge at the WIBC Sam Tillery Back to School Rally with New Haven Public Schools, sponsored by the state of Connecticut on behalf of the CHET 529 College Savings Program. 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We want to make sure you get here so you get everything as we gear up to go back to school, which, by the way, is August 31st. Shout out to our sponsors, CT Braces, Connects Credit Union, the state of Connecticut on behalf of the CHET 529 College Savings Program, and Kitty Cabs. I know you want more music. It's the workforce, so keep it locked.
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0: WYBC, The Rhythm of the City. I'm Wanda Coppedge here at Bowen Field, right next to Hill House. It's the WYBC Sam Tillery Back to School Rally with New Haven Public Schools, sponsored by the State of Connecticut. On behalf of the CHET 529 College Savings Program, I have a wonderful guest with me, the Superintendent of New Haven Public Schools, Dr. Madeline Negron. Thank you for sitting down and chatting with us.
1: Thank you so much. It's a pleasure to be here with you today, WYBC.
0: Absolutely. This is a wonderful event. Tell us your thoughts about this year's events.
1: I think for us every year is how can we continue to grow the number of resources that we can bring forward to our families and our students to address many of the barriers that we know exist, as we want to make sure that we are positioning our students to be ready, right, to get off on a great start as it relates to a new academic year.
0: And I know there's a strong focus on literacy and attendance. Speak to us about that.
1: Absolutely. Since my arrival, those two have been focal point. We've done a lot as it relates to re-engaging kids with schools. A lot of effort goes in to ensure that our families first understand the importance of every day and why it matters that children are in schools, in classrooms, right, to get the education from our dedicated teachers. But at the same time, it's making sure that when they're with us, that we are creating environments where our students are feeling like they're seen,
0: yes,
1: that they're heard, and they can walk away with a sentiment that they know they belong.
0: Absolutely.
1: Because they do. Each of them belongs. And I think once we're able to create those conditions, a child is able to feel at ease. And that's when we can begin to work with them around all the other academic needs. Literacy, of course, is number one priority for us, mm-hmm, because we know, right, literacy becomes the gatekeeper to everything else.
0: Yes, ma'am.
1: So a lot of energy has gone into that. Very proud that as we continue to look at our data to see where kids are at, this last academic year, we saw that according to our internal assessments, 74% of our third graders, right, reach reading accuracy. So again, we're moving in the right direction. Is we have to now accelerate the work that we're doing.
0: I love that. I love that. And I got a chance to speak to Mayor Ellicker, and he spoke about the after school programs. Tell us how vital that is to increasing literacy scores as well.
1: Of course. We just had the press conference this morning. And again, it's another opportunity on how can we continue to extend what our kids are learning, the opportunities that they have. So through this new New Haven After School Initiative that NHPS is going to be a major sponsor along with the Girls and Boys Club and New Haven Counts. Now again, another opportunity for children through our KA buildings to spend more time after school, up to 5:30 Monday through Friday.
0: Nice.
1: And again, it supports families because mm-hmm. we know how hard it is for working families. Right? You have to work. But your child is out of school, you want to make sure that your kid is going to be safe.
0: Absolutely.
1: Right? And that things are accounted for. So I love this collaboration that is going to bring about that opportunity, again, for my students to be in safe spaces, to not only hone in on, you know, literacy and numeracy tutoring, but also enrichment activities, right? Physical activity,
0: yes.
1: Mentoring, mm-hmm. all the great things that we know children need.
0: And they need great teachers, great staff,
1: they
0: great
1: sure
0: administrators.
1: Do.
0: And you've been shaking some things up at a couple of the New Haven public schools with some new administrators, new assistant principals. Talk to us about that.
1: I truly believe that leadership matters. And every time there's an opportunity to take a look at a leadership team, I am going to take that. And what I mean is the more time I spend, I learn more and more about what a particular needs of a school are, what the needs of a particular community is. So I want to ensure that my leadership teams are strong, right?
0: Mm-hmm.
1: Because not one person has all the skills that they need, but we can create teams where everybody brings a strength that then makes for that team to be stronger.
0: Collective effort.
1: So that's what I do. Whenever the opportunity arises, I'm going to seize that opportunity because at the end of the day, I want to make sure that every school has what they need to continue to do the work that we all want to do, which
0: exactly.
1: is to get at, right, hone in on student achievement, but also make it a place again that people feel like a community.
0: I love that. What do parents need to be ready for? What advice can you give them? Preparation to get ready for the first day of school.
1: I would say to parents, first, in getting kids ready to transition back into school. Right? So I know we had summer. We tend to slack off with bedtime.
0: Of course.
1: It's time to start talking about that, right? With only a few weeks to go.
0: Mm-hmm.
1: Let's start getting children, especially your young children, back to bed on time. Make sure we practice again on what it is to have that alarm clock.
0: Mm-hmm.
1: Because we need kids in school every single day. Every day matters. But I would also say families, take advantage of those orientations in your own respective buildings. Get to know who the team is, right? We need you to be our partner. Who knows a child best than not you, the parent?
0: Right, right.
1: We can guess, but at the end of the day, you are the parent. You are the child taker. No one knows your child in the way that you do. We need to forge a true partnership
0: mm-hmm.
1: so that we can work together on behalf of your child. So parents, I would say, don't hesitate. You have questions? Pick up the phone. Ask. We need to be in that true partnership. Without you, this doesn't work.
0: We're in this together. How can people reach out to you directly? Sending you an
1: again,
0: email.
1: Again, to me, realize that it is a big district, 18,000 kids.
0: Mm-hmm.
1: We do have an organizational chart to make things a little more efficient. So we always like to go whenever there are issues. Let's go through the school level first. If that doesn't work out at a school level, there are three people in my team that are assigned to work directly with those teams. Get to know who that assistant superintendent is. If you can't solve the issue there, that's where I'm going to then be
0: stepping
1: in.
0: That's where you step in. I love that.
1: Step in.
0: What are you most looking forward to with this school year?
1: This school year, excited that it's year three of mm-hmm. our Path to Excellence.
0: Yes.
1: Again, that's a strategic plan that we built together as a community. That is where we're holding ourselves accountable to what we promise you, the community. So excited about jumping into year three,
0: yeah.
1: accelerating the gains that we made last year. But this year, I want to continue to deepen our career pathways. We've done amazing work in that area, and I can speak to what that means.
0: Yes.
1: I have the data to back it up.
0: I love it.
1: For example, we have a BioCD pathway. The first graduating cohort got their diplomas back in June. Every single child in that pathway is off to college right now.
0: Doesn't it make you feel good when you can brag on that? We love
1: course,
0: to see it
1: and
0: work.
1: I am going to brag on
0: of
1: that.
0: Of course.
1: So we want to deepen those pathways because we know when kids are doing work that is of interest to them, and these are carefully put out plans that bring in internships, that bring in opportunities to see what is it like to do this job, that they get to be in these outfit spaces to really be like a professional.
0: Right.
1: That's when our kids get excited, right? And that we are positioning them well with dual enrollment, saving families money when it comes to college. And just again, we want them ready not only to graduate, we want them ready so that they have a plan when they leave us.
0: Absolutely.
1: So we're going to be deepening on that. Of course, we're going to continue with our family and community engagement. And we have to make sure that we pay close attention. How do we continue to support our staff? If we don't support educators, and we all know teaching is not an easy job,
0: mm-hmm.
1: it's become harder and harder, but we have to continue to find ways to continue to support our people, even with the limited resources that we have, because without them, we can't do this job.
0: I love it. Superintendent of New Haven Public Schools, Dr. Madeline Negron, I've been asking everyone this before you get out the chair. Fill in the blank, no right or wrong answer. Success, student success starts with what?
1: Student success starts with goals and passion.
0: I love it.
1: Goals and passion.
0: Looking forward to a successful school year. Thank you so much for your time.
1: Thank you for the opportunity.
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Why? See, it's burning me to hold on to this. I know this is something I gotta do, but that don't mean I want to. What I'm trying to say is that I love you. I feel like this is coming to an end.

0: Rufus and Chaka Khan, Do You Love What You Feel? It is 94.3 WYBC, the rhythm of the city, Juan Castillo. I'm back from the back-to-school event that was fantastic today over at Bowen Field. Thank you, everyone that came out. There's still another hour jumping off here till 4 o'clock. But I'm here to get down. I got Coffee Brown. I got Mariah the Scientist coming up just for you, because I know you at work just waiting for me to get down. I got you.
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Let's go. All right, 94.3 WYBC, the rhythm of the city. I got to remind you, this Black Wall Street weekend tonight, over at the Boathouse Entrepreneurs Night. Make sure you get on out there on the Boathouse. It's going to be fantastic. And tomorrow is the Black Wall Street Festival on the New Haven Green.

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1: 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All right, it's time for the WYBC Birthday Club. All right, my boy Eugene Hunter, man. We were friends since the fourth, fifth, sixth grade, man. Out in Brooklyn, New York. Eugene, happy birthday to you, man. Eldorado Anderson, happy birthday. Tanya Cabral, happy birthday to you. Mary Spinelli Johnson, happy birthday. Rizzo Bethia, happy birthday.

0: we got? I got the Notorious B.I.G. You a hip-hop head? I got you. It's YBC.
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By the way, this is Mercy Lynn from Mercy Lynn once again, 103.5, New Haven Independent Community Radio.

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1: 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New Haven is rocking this weekend. Oh, yeah. 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
1: 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What else we got, Trey G?
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0: Oakdale Theater in Wallingford, or the Fray at Hartford Healthcare Amphitheater in Bridgeport. 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

0: It is 94.3 WYBC, the rhythm of the city. I'm Juan Castillo. It's been a great week. Black Wall Street is jumping off at the Boathouse tonight. Tomorrow, Black Wall Street at the New Haven Green. I'm so excited. Are you excited? Yeah, you know. Now, coming up, I got the Friday Night Dance Party. You know, we're going to be partying around here with DJ Majesty from 7 to 9 and DJ Cousin Twist from 9 to midnight. So stay with us all weekend long. Take us with you in your ride at the crib, on the internet, 943wybc.com, all of that, and then some. Be safe out there. Peace. I'm out of here.
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